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Hey, Sega Valley.

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8: Yeah. 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There's somebody counting on you to get your priorities straight so that they can get theirs.
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Good morning. My name is Robin Kist. Welcome to the Energy Santa Grove, where we get to play nothing but urban Christian music, positive music, and inspirational music. So big shout outs to you. I hope you woke up well. Good morning to wherever you're tuned in from. We love you so much. We pray for you. It's such a blessing listening to Energy Radio, because also Energy Radio is such a blessing to be broadcasting live in this beautiful, beautiful, beautiful country. It's a pretty chilly morning. It's very, very chilly, I would say. But big shout outs to you, to you who is tuned in to 106.5 Energy Radio. Just get down on my WhatsApp on 0740-674-674 to request any Christian song that you want to listen to. And then later down in the show, we could also pick up a couple of calls that you'll be calling on my number, which is 0777-674-674. But for now, it's more of the music. I just want to introduce some new music to you, play some vibey, some catchy gospel music. So make sure you tune in to 106.5 Energy Radio. More still coming through. 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
1: Predeta Energy Drink, the official energy drink partner of Chelsea FC, brings you the Vela Gumitene Predeta promotion, where lucky fans will get a chance to go watch Chelsea FC live at Stamford Bridge in London. We're also giving away Boda Bodas every week, and every day you get to win airtime. We have over 400 million shillings of airtime to give. All you need to do is buy a bottle of Predeta that has a white cup. 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And who knows, you may just be winning yourself one of these fabulous prizes. Predeta is the official energy drink partner of Chelsea FC. 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

In case, welcome to the biggest radio station in the country and welcome aboard. The name of the show is the Energy Sunday Groove that happens every single Sunday. We get to play nothing but Christmas music, but urban music or any positive music. So get down on my WhatsApp right now on 0740-674-674 to be able to request for any Christian song that you want to listen to, or that song that ministered to you, or that song that always talks to you. That song that makes you cry every time you listen to it. It should be a Christian song, aye? So get down on my WhatsApp on 0740-674-674. Big shout out to everyone who is already sending me messages on my WhatsApp. And then later down in the show, I'll get the opportunity to, to listen, to read them for you and send shout-outs to whoever is tuning in. So make sure you let me know your area code, where you tuned in from. And also, not forgetting, we have two guests, amazing guests in studio that are coming to tell us about some amazing, amazing opportunity, some amazing stuff in there. So make sure you tune in and let a friend to know, right, that the guests are in the building. Robin Kiss is the building. Gospel music is in the building this early morning for the next 3 hours. So make sure you keep it locked, 100.6 Energy Radio.

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1: Right back. Oh, okay. I tell her, bring it back. Bring it back. I got all the hits. 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
3: 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Winners will be announced live on 23rd May at Speak Resort Munyonyo. The MTN Vibe Tribe is back next semester. 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

0: 106.5 Energy. My beautiful name is Robin Kiss. If you're just joining in the show for the first time, Karibuni sana. If you're a second time visitor, also Karibuni sana. Welcome to the show if you're just joining in. But if you've been a part of the show, still, I just want to thank you for being a part of the show. My name is Robin Kiss. The show is the Energy Sunday Group. 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You know, we are all about engaging, informing, and with a bit of the moment. I so get down on our website, which is www.energyug.radio, to watch us, to listen to us as well. But for now, like I told you earlier on the show, that we have a guest, and the guest is here. Good morning, Lynette.
1: Hey. How are you doing?
0: You okay?
1: Yeah, I'm very good.
0: Good to see you.
1: Good to see you too. I'm very glad that I'm back.
0: It's been a minute, eh?
1: I know, you look more handsome.
0: Anyway, that's not why you're here. So tell us who you are, what you do, and why you're here in the first place.
1: Well, my name is Lynette Blaze, okay. And I work on TV, and I am a media personality. All right. I am a Christian influencer, and I love God, everything to do about God. I am a student myself.
0: All right.
1: At a Bible college, so I am pursuing that. But I am here not for my own. I am here to represent Nick.
0: Okay.
1: Nick is coming next week on Wednesday. And before I even kusoso tola,
0: there is
1: so
0: Nick?
1: Much I know.
0: Yeah.
1: So Nick Vujicic, guys, this name I've had to practice it. Robin, give me that name.
0: No,
1: how would you pronounce it?
0: I don't know who you're talking about. So tell me and the listeners, to the people who are listening to 106.5, who you're talking about, who that person is.
1: All right, so Nick is the guy that we have grown up seeing. He's, first of all, an Australian-American evangelist that has no arms and legs. He was born with that rare disorder where, you don't have all four limbs, like no arms, no legs. But by the grace of God, he's able to do so many things. He's able to write, to swim, to speak, to do like
0: that.
1: Yes, to type. He's educated. I mean, he has a degree.
0: Okay.
1: And he has a foundation that he actually started that is called...
0: I don't know. I'm here for the
1: Robin,
0: first time.
1: Robin, we are in
0: you.
1: This together.
0: We are not.
1: It's called Champions for the Brokenhearted.
0: Okay.
1: Well, because he says that in his early years, he was bullied because of, the disorder that he had.
0: Okay.
1: And at some point, I think when he was 10, he wanted to commit suicide. And so much of that relates to us right now because we live in such a broken world, you get.
0: All right.
1: And so many of us, the youths, are seeking for identity. We are seeking for who we truly are. We are seeking for what to do, our purpose in life. And in that, we seem not to be heard. We seem not to, find the answers that we're looking for. And you get depressed, you get anxious, you get into addictions and stuff.
0: Okay.
1: And this is why this particular event or movement is around this time. Yeah.
0: So what's the name of the event or the movement that is happening?
1: Oh my God, I'm very glad that you asked that particular question. Champions Arise is the name of this particular event.
0: Okay.
1: And it's going to be happening on next Wednesday, on the 20th of this very month.
0: Next Wednesday?
1: Yes.
0: Next week?
1: Yes, next week.
0: Next week?
1: Yeah.
0: Oh, okay. Mm-hmm.
1: At Lugogo Hockey Grounds. And I love the fact that this event is free.
0: Why are you so excited like this?
1: Because it's free. Who doesn't want free things?
0: Okay.
1: But also because personally, I've gone through the hardest of situations in life. And I've gone through a place where I, people that I would expect to believe in me haven't believed in me. People that I would expect to hold my hand haven't held my hand. And yet you still have to move on with life. You still have to do life as it's supposed to be.
0: Okay.
1: And so seeking for myself, seeking for purpose, seeking for who I truly am has been a hurdle. And coming from not that I am there yet, but at least the journey has been moved to some extent.
0: Okay.
1: And champions are not seen on the stage. They're not seen right here. They are seen in those times where you are crying in your bed, but then you have to wake up and smile.
0: Yeah.
1: Where you are, depressed, maybe you don't have money, and you still have to walk and go to school, even though you don't have transport. So
0: okay.
1: It's where champions are born, yeah.
0: All right. You said there's no fee?
1: Yeah,
0: so
1: no fee.
0: You can come from wherever. with no money, like you should have, what you're trying to say is people should just have transport money to just come to the venue and have a good time and be inspired and be informed and be and call out the purpose in their life. That's all they need to do is to come, bring themselves with some transport. Because if you say it's free, me in my mind, I'll be thinking, I just come the way I am. And then after the event is done, maybe they give us also some facilitation to go back home. I know you should tell us better.
1: What you're getting is more than what you're putting, actually. Because first of all, it's in the heart of Kampala. It's not like we're taking you to Mbarara or Jinja or anywhere else.
0: You mean Mbarara has no...
1: I mean, by the time you get on a bus, and you're paying like a whole 20K, I mean, you're just there. But in Kampala, you're probably just paying 2K on a border, reaching Lugogo, and you are getting so much.
0: Okay.
1: You know, I was doing my research about celebrities, and I found out that most of them actually wanted to commit suicide before they actually became celebrities.
0: Okay.
1: You understand? The likes of Mike Tyson, Ed Sheeran.
0: Robin Kiss.
1: You wanted to at one point. For reals.
0: Yes, please.
1: Yeah, the likes of J.K. Rowling, that is the writer of Harry Potter.
0: Okay.
1: In fact, she says at her darkest time is when she got the inspiration of writing that particular, you know, book or movie that we all watch.
0: Okay.
1: Demi Lovato and so many others.
0: Okay.
1: And I believe it's not the end of the world. If you're passing through anything, really, it's not the end of the world. You just need people that, you know, are like-minded or people that have passed through that particular thing to speak to you so that you can get encouraged. But you're not an island of your own. So many of us think, but you are not alone in this world. God has created us to hold each other's hands.
0: Okay, keep it locked, 106.5 Energy Radio. My name is Robin Kiss. Big shout out to everyone who is sending us messages on my WhatsApp on 0740674674. Keep the messages coming through. Keep the song request. Keep the question that you want to ask our guests or whatever you want to know about this particular event. But for now, more of the music. When I do return, I'll be coming back still with Lynn and Blake, and I get an opportunity to ask them some question. Who are the people who are going to give us some vibes, of course, you know, later down on the show. But when I do return, it's more of the music, more of the talk, and more information.

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2: You thought back to school was just books. 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

0: went to enjoy a commercial break and a musical break. Me and Lynn, we're talking about, Lynn was throwing some shade about what's happening, the event, the guest that we are having in the
1: Champion
0: country.
1: Champion Arise, yes.
0: Champion Arise.
1: Yeah.
0: Oops, you have more energy, but let's not go where Lynn went. I think Lynn did what she did. She killed it. She nailed it.
1: Yeah.
0: Me, I just want to ask you.
1: Yeah.
0: Who are those entertainers? Jesus Christ. For lack of a better word. Who are those Christian ministers that are going to be at that event?
1: Well, I want to say, man, starting us off, obviously, DJ Robin Kist is going to be in the building. DJ Robin Kist is going to be in the building. We have DJ Mercy. We have Bleak.
0: Okay.
1: We have Levixon, we have Koopie Bly, we have
2: Karunji,
1: we have Pastor Willie B, we have Rachel K.
2: Levixon one time.
1: This is a true definition of what they call church with party.
0: Okay. Church with party.
1: Yeah.
0: But I thought in my mind, I thought it was open to everyone, not just people in church, but everyone.
1: But the idea is obviously it's open to everyone, but again, we want to keep the idea in people's minds that it's not just a motivational conference. It's actually a conference that is motivating you to find purpose in God.
2: And not just
1: you know, whatever it is that you think you are. Okay, because all glory goes back to God. I think as you know, Nick V coming into the country, being one of the people who have struggled to get to where he is, you know, and finding his purpose in God, at the end of the day, he's really, really gonna take it back to God. But yes, it's open to everyone, man. Just pull up, let's have a good time, let's have a great time.
0: No tickets, just vibes. Just bring you.
1: Go, just come.
2: And also, I think, just to add on what Blick said, purpose is found in everything, you know. Not just for us Christians, but you see that also Itania, you saw her show. She found purpose in her DJ thing, and now you see that she's one of the greatest
1: you get.
2: It's not that she's on a pulpit, it's not that she's, you know, holding the Bible and stuff, but we see her in the purpose that she is in. And so many of us, so many of the young people have so much that they can do, but they just haven't found the morale.
1: Insecurities, but you know, I mean, they all start somewhere, and you know, seeing, being able to come to a space where one, you're meeting all these crazy people, obviously, who are gonna give you the vibes and everything, but also getting to see someone who, in the sense of what the world looks like today, should probably have nothing, because being born with the kind of disadvantage, you know, he had, to today being a reason of great advantage to him, man. It's just motivation for so many of us. If he did it, I can did it.
0: Do you know what I'm thinking?
1: Nyabo.
0: Do you know what I'm thinking? So you know, Ginabe, I'm saying. In other words, are you trying to say, oh, Ginam Kubalu Seke?
1: Chonache Chidi.
0: Okay.
1: If he did it, I can did it too.
0: So Ginam Kubalu Seke.
1: So basically.
0: Ginam Kutoke.
1: By the way.
0: But don't tell Shadrach, that's what we're talking about.
2: Well, I'm sure he's watching. So.
1: Okay. All I just want to say is, man, the vibes are going to be off the charts. Okay. That's a given. For weekend, it's Wednesday.
0: Wednesday,
1: for weekend, it's Wednesday.
0: All right.
1: Yeah.
0: Okay.
2: But also, just

0: says is when he's going to speak is when every musician that you have had is going to be coming. Also, so many surprise things that you're going, that are going to be there. Okay. Oso kuja newe wangu lirawe chintu.
1: Oche, ate omugabi aliyode mu studio. Oche, esawa yona.
0: Anizo
1: tusha bus taking ila wana. Ila batu kubira
2: kasiri. You guys are saying very many things. I know what you guys are going to, but any last words? Any last words from Blake?
1: I think the last words from me should be come expecting.
2: Mm.
1: Yeah. Chonacho ve wakanacho, just come expect.

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2: Wobo nonya mchala.
0: Wobo nonya mchala.
1: Ati tuli hiyo.
0: As I always say, single and watching.
1: Okay, yes, yes, Lynette.
2: For me, my last words will be one of the words, the quotes that he usually says is, if you can't find a miracle, become one.
1: If you can't find a miracle, become one.
2: Yeah, don't wait.
1: How do you become a miracle?
2: That is why we are telling you, champion, arise.
1: Blik, tusabide, tufewa neno, and let's go to church.
0: All right, Lord, we bless you, we glorify you, and thank you for this beautiful morning.
1: Okay.
0: I thank you for everyone that's been able to listen in to this beautiful show.
1: Right.
0: And Lord, even as they head into the new week, bless them, guide them, and push them to come for Nick V as well, that they may find you and find great purpose in Jesus' name. Amen.
1: Amen. Keep it locked, 106.5 Energy Radio. 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

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Winners will be announced live on 23rd May at Speak Resort Munyonyo.

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0: Everything that worries you, my friend, does so because it has your attention. What you care about deeply has the power to actually weigh you down. 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You only drown when you actually fight the waters.
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2: Choppy, me tell him say, nah, gonna normal, you know. Cause Jesus Christ is Lord. Hear me, I say, no?

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1: Tebigwao.
0: Tebigwao. 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
0: 106.5 Energy Radio. This is the I was about to say a different show, but this is the Energy You playlist every Sunday. That's right, on your airwaves we go hard. We start at 10 a.m. all the way till 1 p.m. That's right, the party is just beginning. The vibes is equal to cross a cooler continuation since Wednesday night. So
1: Emi Majikaze loka.
0: Emi Majikaze. 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
1: as a man. 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
1: olaba olaba sinyirira.
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1: 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Nenda, you can compare my skin with yours.
0: Cross. 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
1: we
0: your skin
1: compare,
0: with
1: yeah, we compare.
0: Check our sentence at the home twalo.
1: Izo sente ntono nawe.
0: Gwe teka wa sente.
1: Tezi.
0: Teka uzolina.
1: Tezi chagula na Rolex. 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
0: Good morning, guys. It is the 17th day of May. Guys, I don't know where May is going, but it didn't come to stay. That's right. We're already mid-month and the show, rather the month, is already going crazy. Yes, it has been a little bit rainy lately, but it has also been shining and giving us some of its luck as well. So keep it locked, because now the show has officially begun and there is nothing else you can do except jump into the vibes. The show starts at 10 right now and heads all the way till 1 p.m. All you have to do is send us your message on our WhatsApp line 0740-674-674 and send us your song request for the day. Don't forget to write your name and the area you're repping. And we keep telling you, make sure the songs that you're writing for your area, Teziva Swaza, whatever color, there are some songs you can't request for. Cross at Jaziva Gamba. But anyway, we are going to be having so much fun. We have so much news coming in for you as well later on in the show. There's exciting topics. There's random thoughts, by the way, and I'll give you one random thought right now. I miss Elijah Chitaka. Yes, that is a random thought right now. I don't know where you are, Sebo Nayo. Sawas no sise sawas okuzikiza. Come back, come back, come back, because we miss you. And many more of those amazing, amazing tidbits all the way till 1 p.m. And this is the Energy Yo playlist. So before I go very far, let me allow you to listen to some music.

He's in this party, but whatever situation it is, he's making sure that the vibes at Energy Radio, Energy Yo playlist, are going hard. Yo, mad vibes, bringing us to 18 minutes past 10 a.m. on this beautiful 17th day of May. Now, listen, I told you May is running, and because for it, it came, and it's not coming to stay. That's right. So make sure that you are locked in on 106.5. When you tune the dial on your radio, break it, because you are not leaving the station. Yes, that's right. And you can also catch us live on energyug.radio. You can see what's happening in studio. We'll be having so much fun up in here. So it's nice to just join in and engage as well. But all our social media pages are also available for you. Energy Radio Uganda, across all of them, even Threads. That's right. So make sure that you are not missing any single conversation, because we are going to be having a lot of conversation

0: finest, whatever you call yourself on TikTok. I need to find you there. So make sure you come through and check out the amazing, amazing vibes on there as well. Our WhatsApp line remains 0740-674-674, where you can send in your name, your location, and the songs that you would like to listen to. Listen, I don't have a limit. Just bring the songs on because this is a request show. Oh, who'd this be? Oh, Musa Katela di Gangwa, the teacher. He's already on saying good morning, Energy Yo playlist. Drop me 3 Little Birds by Bob Marley. I haven't heard this song requested for since we began in January. So, okay, I can't wait to listen to this. What If by Busy Signal and Rifa by Busy Signal as well. You got it, Musa Katel. I'll put you in on the lineup. Station, hi guys on the station. My name is George, catching up from Entebbe. That's right. He would like us to play for him Intentions by Justin Bieber. You got it, sir. And Isaac Adnan from Kajunsi. How are you all in Kajunsi? How y'all doing? I hope the weather is really great. Thanks for the show, guys. Drop me something in the water. It's not me falling and falling. It's not me. No, it's not you, it's me. And Falling, all by Chris Brown. All right, you got it, sir. Keep them coming. You can send in your voice notes as well. Whatever situation it is, let us know. Don't forget, we do have a song of the week coming through at the end of the show. So make sure that you also have that ready. Let's go.
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0: That's how we do it on Energy Yo Playlist on 106.5 Energy Radio. You got it right. We're with Twitch caller every single Sunday. We have just made your Sundays the biggest and the hardest thing in your week. Hey, no feeling blues.
1: Mumisa Bagamba in the same spirit.
0: Bagamba in the spirit of the Lord.
1: Whatever, when they are joining one prayer into another.
0: Okay, yeah.
1: In the same spirit.
0: Some of us are the same spirit with us.
1: No, never maso gazimbi no
0: I introduce to you Lure from Luero. Asaja ataga kweva kama vile.
1: No, that's it. Tetu inasha chikolela.
0: Our number is 0740-674-674. Send us your name, your area you're repping, and the songs that you'd like to listen to. I see somebody coming in here already. Hello, Energy Morning. My name is Emmanuel in Nsambia. Please kindly toss me Diamond Heart by Alan Walker and Bruce Lee by Chris Brown. Rehab by Rihanna and Counting On You by Zulitams. Kanaka Zulitams nzewe na komi. Yeah.

0: highs going all the way till 28. Oh, nice. Okay, it's going to be quite a warm day. It's going to be a little bit cloudy as well. The air remains unhealthy, so make sure you have your mask on or you have concoctions that you drink every time you leave town. Guys, there is some amazing news coming through from the Ugandan scene. Ah, I can't wait to let you know coming up in the next hour. But for now, more music. Wait. I want to first remind you how to smile. You know how we smile in this studio? We smile with a merenda.
1: Bale manyo genda kunga mbate kamanyo kunguru na
0: tika eh. No. But yes, we smile with the Mirinda because Mirinda, it brings joy and laughter. That's right. Get it cold from any shop or supermarket near you. It comes in 4 different flavors. I think it's pineapple, apple, fruity, and orange. Yes, that's right. And it goes in different bottles as well. 2 liters, 330, and 500 milliliters. So get yourself a Mirinda and you can also share it. And another package that comes in a nicely wrapped one is your mathematical set, which you can get when you're going back to school down at a Kamwesi Mall. That's right, because Energy is going to be hosting the back to school party. Guys, I cannot stress how much fun this is going to be. There's going to be games, basketball. You guys, now you know me. If you know me, you follow Eka, you know Eka is basketball junkie. Yes, that's right. So we're going to be down there. There's going to be dancing. There's going to be music. There's going to be your favorite DJs out there. So it's going to be crazy. So make sure you come through, get all your shopping done. Tell mommy, tell daddy that chigwera ku akamwesi. So come through for the Energy back to school. But right now, back to more music.

0: I want to introduce to you this new banger. This is Dexter Dubs featuring Michael Jackson featuring Crystal Panda and Ashepra. Yeah.
1: Then also Thames is there.
0: Featuring Thames. That is the newest song of the week. Obutiti with the Dexter Dubs. Yo, fire. But anyway, yes, that was sounds of those guys in one. And Dexter obviously was here. Is it now 2 years?
1: Yeah.
0: No, it's like 1 year and something, and like 6 months since Dexter was here. Wasn't he here end of 2024?
1: Yeah.
0: He was here. And we had such a great time. Nango msaja aja ku stage. Nga we wagamba Spice, keep it clean. They told Dexter to keep it clean. Na efe twaga. Na we said no. But yeah,
1: Chris,
0: we want to see in a debate. But yes, that's what happens when you join us on 106.5 Energy Radio with the energy, your playlist going all the way till 1 p.m. meanwhile. So yes, it's going to be mad tunes, mad vibes. Listen, I keep reminding you, all you have to do is send us your name, your location, and the songs that you'd like to listen to today. And I can see someone is already on here. Who this be? Samson streaming live from Mukono. Could you please drop for me? Pray for me. By Kendrick, by Weekend featuring Kendrick Lamar. You got it, sir. High energy, thanks for the show. It's me, Olivia Girudi from Busika. Kindly play for me, Wandiva Demufu. Sinza. Hey, that one. And she would also like to listen to Bulamu by Zuli Tams. Okay. Zuli Tams is on fire today, Chichi. Chashigani.
1: Batwe kumugati.
0: Guiseo. All right. And Freddie, obviously, from Mukono also. Also saying thanks for the show. Please play for me, Celebrity Girl by Shema King. A big up to Shema, my biggest celebrity indeed. Oh, you love her that much? Okay. But please promise to play for me this song. Okay, you got it. Because soon he'll be back to school. I hope you're coming for the back to school, eh? I hope you're coming for the back to school regardless. All right, see you so much. See you, Freddie, and thank you so much. Hey, you guys are loving us. Good morning, Energy Brent, listening in from Kasese. Ale Kasese, how are you? How do they greet in Kasese? You'd like to listen to Ojuleba by Wizkid. I know. No, but it's okay. It's a song.
1: Mwava demo Khalifa Jones. Mwava demo.
0: When I remix it, I don't know copyright.
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0: Under the Influence by Chris Brown and Holy Blindfold by Chris Brown as well. Oh, you also like to listen to Who's That Girl by Ira. You got it, sir. So keep them requests coming. And a quick reminder that Eververse is best drunk cold. That's right. Eververse is the new drink on the block, obviously brought to you by the Pepsi Company. And this drink, my oh my. Listen, guys, it has no alcohol. It looks like it has nothing like alcohol in it. So yes, make sure that you are drinking it straight out of the fridge from any shop or supermarket near you and get yourself into some amazing vibes. Let's keep it locked with the music.
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0: ogukaze ngoye. 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
0: Cross okwanye nyo. 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
0: Anyway, listen, this is Energy, your playlist. It is top of the hour. It is 11 a.m., 2 minutes past 11 a.m., and we're going steady on the Energy, your playlist all the way till 1. Listen, guys, I cannot express how much love I have for y'all because y'all are showing us so much love as well. Big up, and shout out to you all who are on our WhatsApp line. You guys are amazing. Could this be Joshua tuning in, also saying he would like to listen to Overloading by Marvin? I got you, Joshua. Brent, Brent, I read your message already. And finally, Otis B. And Mbuba Buma Morning by Friday Vibes. DJ Snake. Sorry, I can't. Dennis. Oh, hi, Dennis. Hi, Dennis. How are you doing? He says he's enjoying the Friday vibes because it feels like a Friday. And that's what we do right here at Energy Yo Playlist.
2: In the same spirit.
0: In the same spirit. My name is Empress Eka, and I'm on the show with DJ Cross 256. And we are about to get into that hour where we have a lot of Lugambo. 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Well, a quick reminder as well that you can get yourself a Mountain Dew because for it, it changes boundaries. Yes. Mountain Dew is the one that defines who you are, your role. So if you're chilling with a squad, if you're just chilling in studio, if you're chilling at home with family, whatever you're doing, make sure that you get yourself a Mountain Dew because now listen, the next time I come back on these sounds, on these waves, I'm going to be telling you something about Joshua Baraka and Eddie Kenzo. So make sure you keep it locked.

0: That's right. That's how we do it here in 106.5 Energy Radio. I'm talking about the Energy Yo playlist. Hey, DJ Cross, let me ring this bell for you, please.
1: We are in the same spirit of Wednesday.
0: Before you know it, we're going to be in the same spirit of last Sunday.

songs keep coming through. Now, before I go any further, Uncle Cross, onze juki da, onze juki de. Vamos, Lugambo. Cross, I know Lugambo. I want to let you know that Cross has the

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Well, now listen, the MTN Vibe Tribe will be back next semester, bigger, louder, and better. And they'll be taking over Moves KIU and IUEA. 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
0: 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But anyway, yes, so make sure you keep it locked on Vibe Tribe, MTN Vibe Tribe.
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1: and get your things.
0: Then check the cup, see what you win. And then the winners,
1: the ones who want to redeem the bottle.

0: Aya. Toko M. Uganda 254. That is his username.
1: Avera Busia.
0: Ochimani. But anyway, let's get into the gist today. Wow. So, guys, let me start with Baraka. Joshua Baraka. Baraka Joshua. Joshua Baraka has Omani. DJ Cross, you're the one in the music industry constantly. Which song do you know has the most remixes? Or which mashup? Or which tune? There's that tune that Alain has, or who has, or Chronix has. Which song do you know has the most remixes?
1: In Uganda, which song?
0: Not even Uganda, it can even be global. Don't worry.
1: I think this year, Shake It to the Max had so many.
0: Has so many.

0: Juventus. Baba deo banji.
1: Sokolo tuwe, sokolo tuwe.
0: Joshua Baraka.
1: Luko siwa.
0: Ayongeza kwa remix. Eyeji.
1: Eyeji.
0: Bajita 3.0. Oba mwemujita 3.0. But yes, Joshua Baraka has released a third Morocco remix. And this time it has French Montana and Byron Messier. He didn't actually do bad at all. At all. I'm not mad at it. It's a very nice song. It's a very nice song. Like, I like the way people are jumping onto this Morocco tune. Because I think if we thought Nana was Baraka's song, Morocco may be Baraka's song.
1: But I've seen Ugandans are also releasing.
0: They're also releasing. Atebatia.
1: It is. Have you like the past months, hey. You know, Morocco. Now they have jumped to one word.
0: Balibuminji.
1: You guys are not
0: loyal.
1: Why you guys listen to too much music, man?
0: They do listen to a lot of music. People had mixed feelings about the
1: right
0: Share one.
1: Right now they like this song, Ayaya, by Baraka.
0: Oh, the new one.
1: And Bien.
0: No. That song is just widely played, but I'm not so sure people are liking it.

0: Of course, the people who like it.
1: Olorimi,
0: olupatwa lwababuzi. Naye kati muno mulimu Byron. Byron si mugundi mu party.
1: Now the Zungura French is also not to take it.
0: But anyway, Uncle Musuza on the other hand. Yes, Uncle Edelisa Musuza has, on top of walking down his beautiful bride, his beautiful wife, down the red carpet as she was going to swear in, he has also brought you something as the president of the UMNF. Mm. That one. He has actually brought you a device. Unless a chuma, chigambia chitu semu Uganda, bachita nyange. Yes. And the chuma apparently is supposed to be installed in all commercial places, bars, restaurants, whatnot, that play music because he says, it is reported that that device is going to monitor music played and then it will improve the amount of royal of how you actually access your royalties per song. Mm. Remember, the whole industry, the music industry has been fighting for copyright, but some of it has been struggling to track how this music is being played and how it's being used, and then the streams on Ismania Spotify are not enough. Binji. So, kanakuma. Kagenabanga Kabalaga. Ntino Obutiti was played 500 times.
1: Kati.
0: And Morocco Part 3 was played 3 million times.
1: So I wanted to ask you, is it a disservice to the music industry, or it will make service to the music industry?
0: I think it's a service. This is actually what they have been wanting for time memorial since the federation began. This is what they have been wanting because they want their money.
1: So what if, don't you think it's going to bring this thing whereby in commercial places, like bars or what, where those guys are like, man, you know what? Please don't play any Ugandan music in my
0: bar. Yeah, there are those
1: since
0: ones.
1: Since I don't want to subscribe.
0: But of course, if let me say, if you're like these classy restaurants that serve filet mignon, those ones, I think they're not going to be playing be dandali in there. Uh-huh. So yes, it will go to only the bars. I think, honestly speaking, it should go to anywhere that music is played. Those are the ones about promoting a omo kumotoka. Now I'm about to tell them. Yes, we need to collect our royalties.
1: But you see, me, I'm seeing
0: you're
1: it
0: seeing
1: in a long run. I'm seeing Ugandan music being less played in Uganda
0: because they're not trying to pay royalties. Yeah. Oh wait, so it's the bar owner that pays the royalties?
1: Yes, not us, the DJs. Oh.
0: I take a tigua in a mashup with a Dexter Dubs featuring Panda. And then which song does it capture now? That's also another question. Let's wait and see, and hopefully we'll have a test drive of this device very soon.
2: Energy. Yeah. Across Uganda.
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2: Energy. 106.5.
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0: go away. I think that's also another tune that has had a lot of, what do they call them? Samplings.
1: Yeah.
0: Yeah, a lot of them as well. But yeah, we keep it locked here, 106.5 Energy Radio. And that's right, my name is Empress Eka, and I'm on the show with Ayayuya. Your name?
1: With DJ Cross.
0: Yeah, people, I don't know. Send me flowers, because working with Cross is a different vibe altogether. But yes, I hope you're enjoying the music. I hope you're enjoying your music. All this is music selected by you, of course. So keep them a request coming through on our WhatsApp line, 0740-674-674. And if you did miss our Ugandan music scene conversations, you can head down to Energy Radio Uganda on our Instagram, TikTok, Snapchat, wherever, and get yourself that information so you don't miss a thing. And right now, I'm about to let you know what's happening on the international music scene. Now, the international music scene is also giving us vibes. Yes, I'm talking about crazy, crazy vibes. And listen, I'll start with Drake. Anyway, so Drake told us that he's going to be releasing his music this week. That's right. That was Friday. Today is Sunday. That was on Friday. He said he's going to be releasing his Iceman album. And, you know, it was a whole big thing. That day arrived. Tell me why Drake did not just release Iceman album. He ended up releasing 3 albums. Drake. So he ended up releasing 3 albums. He released the Iceman, he released Habiti, and he released Maid of Honor. Of course, the triple album has 43 tracks in total, and it includes guest appearances from Future, 21 Savage, Party Next Door, and all that. Now, first of all, the surprise collection, these three, had already dominated the headlines. So, man, everyone was, of course, very, very excited to hear about it. There was Popcorn in there, there's Central C in there, there is, you guys, it's crazy. And now,

0: what's his name? Rick Ross. Mm. Now, Rick Ross wasn't having it. He's like, bro, you've dissed me? He went on his live. He's like, first of all, you dropped 3 new albums, mid albums, meanwhile. Mm. Like, they're not even that nice, mm. just so you know. And
1: average,
0: very average albums. And he went on to say, you are washed, bro. You are done. Drake just committed suicide. I am sure he'll retire next month. How is the Drake University lawsuit coming? All these addresses coming in from Rick Ross, who was not having the fact that Drake

them. Back to them bleach. You are done. Drake just committed suicide. I am sure he'll retire next month. How is the Drake University lawsuit coming? All these addresses coming in from Rick Ross, who was not having the fact that Drake

0: Done. Drake just committed suicide. I am sure he'll retire next month. How is the Drake University lawsuit coming? All these addresses coming in from Rick Ross, who was not having the fact that Drake was across Uganda.
1: Interest and penalties attached to your tax arrears. Simply pay your outstanding principal tax as of 30th June 2024 and the waiver is automatically applied. 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URA is sending your tax record straight to you by SMS and email so you can clearly see what you owe and how much interest and penalties you will escape, meaning more money in your pocket. Remember, this is your last chance.
2: Ugambiechi?
1: This is your last chance. But hurry, this waiver expires on 30th June 2026. 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

0: it is affecting you, make sure you reach out to someone, talk to a best friend, talk to a specialized person that can help you out with this. Talk to your parents, talk to a loved one. And if you feel like you cannot talk to any one of them, you can definitely talk to us. And you can also ask for a song that probably just get you into the mood as well and make you feel much, much better. So don't keep quiet, because it's not easy to go through this life just like that. But regardless, there's people always out there willing to help you out, okay? 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
1: The Sunday is Sunday, but we are in the same spirit.
0: In the same spirit. Mama here, the beast on TikTok, is saying that Sunday is all about chilling with good vibes. I'm glad that he's on there. You can also catch our TikTok live. It is happening right now. So head down to Empress Eka and you get us live. So yes. Otherwise, I keep receiving your requests and it's beautiful. I see someone asking for One More Dance by Drake, said, and then he wants to listen to also Setting by Kapeke and Kasita. I'm talking about Kara Kasita. Meanwhile, Kara Kasita has her show coming up next week. And yesterday was Uncle Fefe's show. So it's just crazy. I love how these guys always do their shows together. And besties, even though they're not that close anymore, but they're still besties. Once a friend, always a friend, for sure. Who this be? I didn't get your name, darling. And this is from across their borders. Hi, MJ. How are you doing? He says he would like to listen to a Stay remix by Gil and Cindy Sanyo. You got that in dedicated to DJ Cross and to Empress Eka. Thank you so much. We love that. And who this be? Alex from Mukono, Kulambiro rather, saying shout outs and he's enjoying the program. Mad, mad shout outs to Allah. Yeah. All right. A quick reminder, guys, that if you did participate in the Revealed concert where we were looking for the best and the biggest talent in Uganda, yes, I want to keep reminding you that, yes, your submissions are being sorted, and yes, we are going to have some time and keep showing you some of the outstanding performances. So make sure that you keep it locked on Energy Radio social media pages, because and remember, now we are about to head into that phase where we want to see people live. Omanyolo simwatu limbi ni mkwesa auto-tune. Na eka istuvalina.
1: Akawalubozi kavayonga katipe.
0: Hey, Ojakutia. So we'll be here definitely having those live auditions. So keep it locked, because Revealed is going to make sure you become the biggest star that you possibly can. And now it is about that time where we give you the celebrity song choices of the day, where our celebrity of your choice comes through and tells you what they've been listening to, and maybe you can vibe along. And today's celebrity is none other than the one you already know, MC Josh.
2: Yo, what up? My name is Josh MC Hype Cartel, and this is my top five. And my number five, all I have, this is a banger I've loved ever since it was released for the entire time. Coming in from Peter Mouse, in my number five, this is Frontline.
0: Ooh.
2: This is one of the dancehall anthems we have in Uganda right now.
0: That, and
2: no one
0: nice.
2: Can tell me we can take this away from my list,
0: right?
2: Or your list. Frontline, Peter Mouse, what a banger. And coming into my number four, I have Back Outside by Buju and Saz. This is a brand new one. And what makes me really, I love this song, is the intro, the way the song started. Of course, it's a sample, but then the intro is so sick. The intro is so good. The choir, the kids' choir singing, the instruments in the song. It is so solid. Back Outside, coming in from Buju and Saz. That's in my number four. And in my number three, I have Yububu. That is a kid from Kigali and Mike Ihura. A good one, a banger. This is not something I expected from Kigali. The sound has changed so much, and the way kid from Kigali tried to blend hip-hop and Afrobeat, it gives you a little bit of rap, it gives you a little bit of culture. A nice one. In my number two, I have, this time, coming in from my very own Joshua Baraka. That's one I can't say anything, you know. Just 100, 10 out of 10. It's a good song, this time. And in my number one, I'll have Miracles, coming in from APAS Killer. That's a good song. It tells my story. Talks about you. Talks about us.
0: It does.
2: You believe in miracles, if you believe things can change, man, never give up.
0: Yeah.
2: Hold on to your dream.
0: That's right.
2: Yeah, don't let it go. Miracles,
0: right.
2: Number one coming in from APAS. That's my top five.
0: You
2: yes,
0: got
2: MC
0: it.
2: Hype Cartel. Keep it locked. Keep it 106.5 FM.
0: That's
2: Energy
0: right.
2: Radio, the beat of the moment. You're cross. Thank you.
0: Thank you so much, Hype Cartel. Yes, that's crazy. So you heard his top five songs. So make sure you're catching them live, and DJ Cross Office is going to play them as well. I see you, Lana Baba, on the live. Shout out to you. How you doing? Ivan Miles and the rest of your gang as well. Keep it locked on our WhatsApp line, 074-0674-674. Let's get back into some of that music.

0: That's right. Sounds of Chris Brown bringing us to top of the hour. Well, 3 minutes past midday. And this is the Energy Radio, your playlist. That's right. It goes, we have about 1 hour on the show. And I'm loving your request. This was requested for by Mnona, who is on our TikTok live. Go down to Empress Eka and you can find out all the other friends that are down there as well. Falling is off Chris Brown's new album, which was released not more than a week ago. Yes, and it's called Brown. And this song obviously is featuring Leon Thomas. And it's obviously R&B and soul, and it's a very beautiful song. Honestly, the album Brown, Chris Brown tried to go back into... Now, he didn't even try to go back. He went back into his R&B roots.
1: Yeah.
0: Exactly. This album is deeply rooted in R&B, and it's deeply rooted in adult R&B, like
1: mature soul.
0: Exactly. It's not, I don't know, some people call, anyway, but No. And it has Usher on it as well. Remember, him and Usher are about to start a tour very, very soon. So, yeah, that's right. Mnona is inviting me, meanwhile, to Kenya. Chris, are you coming along?
1: Have to be here to work.
0: No, sir. You're going to Kenya with me. I cannot go to Kenya alone. You are coming with me. But yes, keep it locked. 106.5 Energy Radio. Keep those requests coming. 074-0674-674. TK Pro from Mbarara saying thanks for the show. He would like to listen to Juicy by Notorious B.I.G. And he says he loves us so much. So I won't waste any more of your time. Keep those requests coming through on our TikTok live, Empress Eka. And let's go.

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1: Yeah, yeah.
0: Across Uganda.
2: They not like us.
0: Energy 106.5.
1: What's wrong with the
0: energy?

0: This is not a song. This is a revelation. I didn't get a gone.
1: Rock Boom. Energy for winners.
2: Energy.
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0: 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Winners will be announced live on 23rd May at Speak Resort Munyonyo.
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0: song so much. Thank you so much, Cross, for playing my song request. By the way, I also have song requests, just so you know. 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The afternoon is already here. That means the Muchomo plans are about to happen, the Pilao plans. Captain Morgan. I shop ya gambi ya gina kunji wa mka Captain Morgan. Inyo ya vintu
1: ya. Ndi mulokole.
0: Walokose.
1: Pastor Cross. Pastor.
0: Let me tell you, 4 days no sleep is not easy. It's not easy, yo. So yes, keep it locked. I hope you're enjoying yourselves, guys. I see so many shout-outs coming through on WhatsApp. You guys, this is too much love. Edrin Venom from Chinawa in Natete. Also sending shout-outs. You'd like to listen to Toma by VYR. Don't worry, I got you. I already put it on for you as well. The live is going crazy. There are people here commenting on my lipstick. I don't know what it is. What is it? But regardless, we keep it locked. We do this every single Sunday, starting from 10 a.m. all the way till 1 p.m. Now, remember, the MTN Vibe Tribe has taken a short pause, but remember, it's coming back next semester because you guys are on holiday, I think. Yes. So it's coming back bigger, better, and louder. That's why you need to be on your toes. Yes, you need to be ready because the activations will be happening, and I'm talking about Moobs, K-I-U and I-U-E-A. So obviously all you have to do is a check-in, because Energy Radio is going to be there making sure that those vibes are vibing. The quiz giveaways will be there. The MTN game challenges will also be happening. Electrifying DJs, hyped MCs, energetic dancers, fun games, and lots more. And the winner of lucky winners obviously take away incredible room makeovers. And I'm talking about amazing things that can fill up your room as well. Who this watching straight out of Jamaica? Ah, Atiko Chedolimba.
1: Aliwa no Chedolimba.
0: But yes, everybody's on here on the live Empress Icon TikTok, and you can check in and chat with them as well, because people on the live are crazy fun. That's right. And also a quick reminder that Mirinda brings smiles to your faces, so make sure you have a Mirinda in hand. 330 milliliters, 2 liters, and 500 milliliters as well, available in any shop or supermarket.

0: The energy. Yeah. Across Uganda.
1: They not like us.
0: 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Which one is the...
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0: Lekantu Kekulienge Day, bringing us to 45 minutes past noon. It is A Pass with Miracles. This song was released after a Didi Baitabatia Cross. The song with I like that song. How do I forget the name? So he released it before we had even finished consuming the one before. But regardless, two beautiful songs at the same time. This man knows what he was doing. Yes, this man clearly knows what he was doing. But I'm not mad at him. I'm not mad at him at all. Someone here, Adnan Isaac, saying, Empress, you are a Bayani addict. Have you seen that boy? Have you seen his lips? I cannot, but yes, I love Bayani. He has beautiful music as well. God's Fave. God's Fave says, hey guys, I'm just here to appreciate the pictures you took. Those Chidiku X Cross. You're the one who saw them. You tell us.
1: Narikanga student.
0: So what your problem is to
1: boy.
0: What do I got? Panananga Baka Bencha. What do I got? The Nagamba. It is just a.
1: Nature Fana, you touch Kubanga.
0: Touch Kuwa, you could go so many. Don't you get a break time?
1: Manavana,
0: I
1: maybe we said,
0: all of it, we have been to school before. That's why you need to also get yourself ready for back to school. And I'm talking about the energy back to school that is happening at Kamwesi on the 21st to the 24th. That's right. We're going to be down at Kamwesi. At Akamwesi, making sure we are vibing, dancing, having so much fun. It's going to be crazy DJing over there. There's going to be basketball. Man, you cannot miss. How do you go back to school without such a vibe to tell your friends? How? First of all, which friends are you going to tell? Because they're also all going to be there. So make sure you're down at Akamwesi on the 21st.
1: Shopping.
0: Wa
1: grandchildren.
0: Yeah.
1: You know.
0: Yes, by the way, your grandchildren.
1: Yes. I'm a judge.
0: Cross, leave me alone.
1: I'm a judge. You don't
0: Ogenda
1: know.
0: Lumpa.
1: You don't know.
0: Ogenda lumpa.
1: You want me to give you the whole story? Like in my family, I'm the head of our family. So everybody calls me judge.
0: Judge. Wow. Just by title, you're not actually, you don't deserve it. Judges need to deserve that name.
1: It's still my blood. It is still my blood.
0: Beba nonga wete oli katabela mama angera kwa yedida chino. Eververse is best drunk cold. That's right. You can get it from any shop or supermarket near you. You can get it. Listen, guys. First of all, you worry too much. Eververse is not alcoholic. 0% alcohol. It's beautiful. It's refreshing. It has a citrus refreshing taste to it. So make sure you go down to any shop and get it. Honestly speaking, when I tasted Eververse, I was like, these people know what they're doing. So yeah, make sure you get yourself one as well and enjoy it. By the way, Cross, first tell us about this guy, Mr. Henry.
1: Hey. This afternoon?
0: Yes, it's this afternoon at around 4.
1: Yeah.
0: Yes, at around 4 p.m.
1: Yeah, there is normally a guest artist that comes through, live band. And it is a very great vibe. Very, very great vibe.
0: For sure.
1: You know the artist for us, but
0: we won't
1: are
0: tell
1: not
0: you.
1: Supposed to tell you. It is Henry's job to surprise you.
0: Mr. Henry will be here with Ignite later on this afternoon after Aziza comes through in the with her show, East African Connections. And after that, obviously, the Big Sisters will be here. But, before I let you go, waliwo wanayagalo kunku bolu seke ku live. Bamwita Hanis. Hanis ayagado kunku bolu seke. 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
1: Na ye mubuzi za...
0: Oya mulala. 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
1: Mami yoko sika. 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
0: Oh gosh. Anyway, listen, you can get yourself a Mirinda as well. Mbaya te magala kunywa Mirinda. But now what? I do not know. You will miss out on heaven. I am telling you. Cross, Titi.
1: Got it.
0: Mirinda is the drink, is the way, is the narrow and straight path. That's right. So make sure you get yourself a Mirinda from any shop as well. It comes in a 330, 502 liters as well. Beautiful flavors. So make sure you get yourself some of those. A little bit back to the music.

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4: It's another Sunday, the 17th of May to be precise, and we're back at it again, giving you that lowdown on all things East African, from our music to our conversations to every single thing that has been happening. My name is Aziza Hashim. Welcome back to East Africa Unlocked, where you and I have a date for approximately 2 hours as we catch up on every single thing that is truly ours. Let me tell you, we've had a massive week in East Africa, and we've got to take a look at all of it. And we're having some amazing things that are going to be coming up as well. So trust that the music, the conversations are going to be nothing short of awesomeness. If you do want to interact with me, whether you're in Kenya, you're in Uganda, you're in Tanzania, you're in Rwanda, you're in Burundi, be sure to do so by just giving me a tag at Aziza_H. That's AZEEZAH_H on Instagram, on TikTok, and on X. Let's just catch up and see what we have to do, because at the end of the day, we gotta do what we gotta do.

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1: So what's my bill?
0: No, don't worry about it. I got it.
1: Hmm?
0: Mm-hmm. So what's your name?
1: Angelina,
0: don't worry about it. I got it.
1: Are you sure?
0: Yes, I am.
1: Okay. Thank you.
0: Of course. Of course. See you around.
1: Bye.

0: 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Remember that our God is intentional. 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All right, keep it locked right here, Energy Radio.
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5: Are definitely repping the 254, 255, 256, 257, and 250 to the core right here in East Africa. And locked with me, Aziza Hashim. But if you like it, you can call me the Media Messiah. And straight into it, East Africa in a minute. We've got to take a look at every single thing that has been happening in the world of entertainment in East Africa this week. And I want us to start off in Uganda because the Queen has something to say. And when the Queen is speaking, you better listen. And this time, she said something that shocked a lot of us. Now, Sheba Karungi was talking about, you know, relationships, marriage. She has a new podcast, by the way, and she was opening up. And one of the things that she said that caught a lot of attention and stirred mixed reactions on social media is the fact that she is embracing polygamy to the core. And she said she can be wife number 4 or number 10 and still celebrate her co-wives. I definitely love the Queen's hat because I know I'm a very jealous girl. So getting to even share the person that I love, the person I'm spending the rest of my life with somebody else, it doesn't hit home. So having 4 of us being loved by the same man definitely does not sit right with me. Moving on swiftly in the 254. Yo. People have been cooking BN on social media. People have been having a field day with him on X, that is formerly Twitter, and also on TikTok because of his performance at the Africa Forward Le concert, but also the fact that he had dinner with the French President Emmanuel Macron. And a lot of people don't think that that was the right thing to do. Now, if you're not in Kenya, you know that most people are not exactly pro the current government. And BN has been very, very vocal about his stance. But this time, he seems to be siding on the other side. And people are not having it. And his outfit could not make anything better. He wore an outfit that was looking similar to former DRC President Mobutu Sese Seko. He clarified and said that the inspiration was drawn from a Patrice Lumumba instead. But yo, the stylist could have done a bit better because he got our favorite bald man roasted proper. Let's just say it's not been a good week for BN. But he did have a good performance though. Moving on swiftly to Tanzania. It seems like we are not reigniting beefs this year. We're actually trying to come back to each other. Now, if you have been following on tea and gossip about the one and only Gigi Money, who is a popular socialite in Tanzania. Gigi is also always known for speaking her mind and saying things exactly as they are. And she used to be friends with Zuchu a while back, but the friendship was very much short-lived. And it reached a point where Gigi had a lot to say about Zuchu. Gigi has always had things to say about everyone. But since she got married, she's become a bit calmer because she went ahead and wrote a whole apology post to Zuchu and whatnot. And I'm like, I do love this new, mature Gigi Money that I'm seeing because it's like a whole different person. I personally love her for being exactly who she is unapologetically, but this side, I'm loving a lot more. Last but not least, we cross over to Rwanda, where we are getting into the Basketball Africa League season. And one thing that has caught my attention this time is entertainment for the BAL, or if you like it, the ball. Yo! Our favorites are going to be hitting the stage. Talk about a halftime performance with Abigail Chams, BN, Joshua Baraka, Ariel Ways, and of course, Itania, the life of the party. This is definitely going to be one for the books. Yo, I mean, I saw the FIFA World Cup is also having a halftime show, but this is definitely East African and African to the core. I don't even know what to expect, man, because every single person brings a whole different vibe. This is definitely the season. Clock it.
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3: 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But if you like it, you can call me the Media Messiah. The show is about you. It's about the music. It's about East Africa. It's about our vibes, our culture, and everything that truly makes us who we are. So how about you interact with me? You can tag me on an Insta story. You can tag me on X by just sending a tweet over there at Aziza_H. That's AZEEZ_H, and straight into it, a segment that I absolutely love because it gets

irresistible, smelling nice, looking nice, tasting nice. It's basically all you can eat. I mean, that is a dream come true. Me, if you are to give me nyama choma, if you're a true East African, you know nyama choma. Nyama choma, especially if it's goat meat, and have it as all you can eat. Ah, it is heaven on earth. Now, there's a certain restaurant in Spain, in a place called Sevilla, and the name of the restaurant is Sushi Toro. Now, they have an all you can eat for their delicacies. But recently, people have been vomiting a lot. You wouldn't think about that the moment you think about all you can eat. You just want to eat and enjoy, and it looks really, really nice. Now, they've invented something, or rather put in place a measure that is absolutely crazy. I never thought there would come a day where we would be talking about something like this. A vomit fee. Like a fee for vomiting the moment you eat beyond your fill. What's the point, man? Even getting to hear about this is absolutely crazy. In short, watch away.

0: Everything you want to do, please do it today and do it now. It could be falling in love. It could be starting a career. It could be anything that you want to do. Please, I want to encourage you that do it now, because tomorrow is not guaranteed.
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4: I don't know about you, but I definitely think music is the biggest motivational factor for you to do whatever it is you're doing, especially on a Sunday afternoon. If you've partied the previous night and you're just looking for some motivation, nursing that hangover, or just doing some house chores, or you're just in the car running errands, or you're working, regardless, music gives you that motivation. But don't try listening to music when you're doing your assignments. I remember telling my mom, I used to tell her that I need to listen to music for me to be able to revise my studies or to do my assignments. And let me tell you, there was one thing that I was focused on. Not my studies, but definitely the music. You can definitely probably tell why exactly I know lyrics to a lot of songs, because, yeah, my time was definitely dedicated to the music. But anyway, we're wrapping up on the first hour of the show. The next hour is about to get even hotter as we highlight the biggest songs in the region, as we also highlight an East African that is making an impact. So don't go nowhere. You can tell I'm having fun. I'm just having a good time. Especially when you and I are linking up, it's always a blast. Don't go nowhere.

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2: We're easing into the second hour of the show. Polite, nicely. In Nairobi, we say zero shapre, which means zero pressure. This is East Africa Unlocked with me, Aziza Hashim, if you like it. You can call me the Media Messiah, coming at you live and direct from Nairobi, but broadcasting all over East Africa. And I forgot to update you, by the way. Yo. Hey, this week has definitely kicked my behind. Let me tell you, I am basically just trying to recover from the worst flu. I don't know if anyone else had this flu. The weather has been changing a lot. A lot has been happening. And for me, because I'm always traveling, I was down bad the entire week. Not leaving the house and not doing anything. Basically having my dawa tea. That is the concoction that we mix as Africans that has lemon, ginger, honey, and all of those garagarias that you want to talk about. Yeah, all of that inside. And let me tell you, the moment you become sick, that's when you see the value of how you took your health for granted. And I will never do that again. But now we're doing good. I'm just taking a head count. If I was the only person who had flu, or if we were many of us, and how did you cope with yours? How do you usually cope with yours? Yeah, but anyway, we're about to highlight an East African that is making an impact as we take a look at the big four, the top four hottest tracks in the region. So don't go nowhere. Good music, good vibes, good conversations, and good times.

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Uganda, Tanzania, Rwanda, Burundi, check in. This is East Africa Unlocked, your only plan on a Sunday afternoon with me, Aziza Hashim. But if you like it, you can call me the Media Messiah. The show is always about you, always about the music, and true to your identity to the core. It is East Africa Unlocked, coming at you live and direct from Nairobi, Kenya, but broadcasting all over East Africa. And straight into it, the Big Four. It's been a good week for music. I'm a big fan of good music, but most especially good East African music. And this week, we were served proper, from fire music videos to amazing collaborations to, of course, lyrics that hit the soul. And starting off in Uganda, we have yet another remix to Morocco. Joshua Baraka is definitely not playing. Fans like Baraka has given us Morocco Remix 3 or Morocco 3.0, featuring French Montana, who is originally from Morocco, and Byron Messiah. What a banger. Crossing over to the 254, we have a brand new video to Hate by Mana TOX, the king of the streets, that is Toxic Lyrically. We go to Tanzania, where we have an amazing, beautiful music video and a banger by Harmonize, Inaitwa Ya Zoe. I definitely think that Harmonize releases the best music when he's either too in love or too heartbroken. And this time, he is so in love. So, Kayala, definitely give our man them what you've been giving him, because he is serving. Last but not least, in Rwanda, we have a brand new banger by one of my favorite mandems, Kivumbi King, the man with a voice. And the name of the track is Move. I hope you're going to be moving to the rhythm of the tunes that were released this week. That is your Big Four. Mwah.

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5: Still serving you that East African sauce. It is East Africa Unlocked with me, Aziza Hashim. You can call me the Media Messiah. And right about now, I want us to spotlight an East African who is absolutely killing it. One of my favorite things to do in the whole wide world. Clap for others, man, until it is your turn. It is the spotlight. And let me tell you, some artists break out with one hit. But others, they grow in front of us, step by step, stage by stage. And the artist we're spotlighting today is exactly that. That is the story of one of my favorite East African queens, Abigail Chams. Now, she was born as Abigail Chamungwana in Dar es Salaam. And Abigail's relationship with music started very, very early and very, very seriously. Long before radio interviews and award shows, she was learning instruments from the piano to the violin to the guitar, drums, and saxophone. She was not just singing, she was studying music in totality. And that foundation definitely became obvious very, very quickly. She first started gaining attention through covers and online performances, but songs rather like Closer with Harmonize, Me Too, Milele, and especially Nani changed the scale completely. Nani, in particular, a collaboration that she did with Mario, became one of her biggest breakout moments, reportedly hitting number one on Tanzanian charts within 24 hours and staying there for weeks. Suddenly, Abigail wasn't just promising, she was becoming one of the new faces of Tanzanian pop. Then came the major industry moves. In 2022, she was selected as one of the artists behind the official CAF Women's Africa Cup of Nations anthem, her first real continental spotlight. In 2023, she signed with Sony Music Africa, becoming part of a growing generation of African artists being positioned for global reach. That same year, Spotify named her an Equal Africa Ambassador, recognizing her as one of the women shaping the future of African music. And then came the headline that changed everything. Her BET Award nomination for Best New International Act. A huge moment, not just for Abigail, but for East Africa, because she became the first solo female artist from East Africa to earn that nomination. Man, that's the kind of milestone that shifts perception. And now in 2026, you can see the momentum getting bigger, better, better than ever before. Just this week, Abigail performed at the Africa Forward Le Concert in Nairobi, a high-level continental event bringing together African leaders, creators, and change makers. And the next stop, the Basketball Africa League halftime show in Kigali, Rwanda. Another major stage, another continental audience, another sign that her career is moving beyond borders. What makes Abigail's journey special is that it still feels very early. She's still growing, still discovering new layers to her sound, still evolving from the gifted musician into complete artist. But the direction is already crystal clear. From music lessons in Dar es Salaam, to charting records, to Sony Music Africa, to BET, to Africa's biggest stages, Abigail is no longer the next stop. She is already arriving. In fact, she's arrived. Abigail Chams, the singer, musician, performer, East Africa's brightest star, stepping into her moment.
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1: 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I'm the one that introduced you to
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4: I don't know about you, but I definitely think music is the biggest motivational factor for you to do whatever it is you're doing, especially on a Sunday afternoon. If you've partied the previous night and you're just looking for some motivation, nursing that hangover, or just doing some house chores, or you're just in the car running errands, or you're working, regardless, music gives you that motivation. But don't try listening to music when you're doing your assignments. I remember telling my mom, I used to tell her that I need to listen to music for me to be able to revise my studies or to do my assignments. And let me tell you, there was one thing that I was focused on. Not my studies, but definitely the music. You can definitely probably tell why exactly I know lyrics to a lot of songs, because, yeah, my time was definitely dedicated to the music. But anyway, we're wrapping up on the first hour of the show. The next hour is about to get even hotter as we highlight the biggest songs in the region, as we also highlight an East African that is making an impact. So don't go nowhere. You can tell I'm having fun. I'm just having a good time. Especially when you and I are linking up, it's always a blast. Don't go nowhere.

0: I don't know if this message is for you, but whatever you're going through right now, it's your fault. I don't want to generalize because that's, of course, how you get cancelled. But if you retrace the steps a little bit, it is your fault.
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3: I always tell people, somebody is not going to be the best version of them until you become the best version of you. Somebody is not going to be an entrepreneur until you are. Somebody is not going to be able to take that vacation until you put them in a position to do that. There's somebody counting on you to be successful. There's somebody counting on you to be happy. There's somebody counting on you to get your priorities straight so that they can get theirs.
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0: 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Some people are genuinely dumb, man. That's all right.
1: Oh my God.
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0: Wakey, wakey, you juicy little raspberry. Remember today that you're everything the world needs. Bold, brilliant, and utterly unstoppable. 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Unplug your mug, polish those pearly whites, and strut into this day like it owes you rent. Be the change you want to see. 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

0: dangerous little disco biscuit? 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Let's get funky.
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2: Hey. 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

0: The number one name. 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Ne East, what you tagali munji kati?
1: Ate, what ya?
0: Bukede ya. 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
0: I know, right? Ignition! Ignite!

0: and Africa. Yep. Over. Coming to you straight from Energy Radio Studio C, Wendy and Ignition Band. Yeah. Take I away.
1: Yeah. Let's take it a little bit low, yeah?

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1: Yeah, yeah.
0: Okay. 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
1: Turn it up.
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0: Guys, make some noise for Wendy. Bekieta is saying, Vana Wendy Yavawa. Right here on TikTok. Thank you so much. I want to, in a special way, welcome you to this week's edition of Energy Ignition. You know, most of you guys have never understood why this show is actually called Ignition. It's because we ignite a fire. We ignite something new, something that you've never seen. So you who is listening right now from home, you could be in your car, you could just be watching us on TikTok. I want you to feel the passion burning inside you. You feel ignited. And this is not just a platform for big artists. It's also a platform for you who is listening in, who is watching now. If you feel like there's something you want to ignite and show this nation, just let us know. Reach out to me. Slide into my DM. You can come to Energy Radio and just say, guys, I think I can do this. I want to sing. We got you. This is the reason why we do this. Coming to you live from Studio C right here at Energy Radio 106.5. This is the first of its kind on the continent. You know why we do it? Because we can. Because we love it. And because we believe in it. Wendy, thank you so much. Now I have Natty Nathan. Have you got mobile money?
1: Yeah?
0: How are you doing, Bridget, man? How have you been?
1: I've been kawa.
0: But Natty, you don't change. Hey. You don't add weight. You don't reduce.
1: Hey.
0: You don't grow short or tall. You've been like that, man.
1: I am the last born of Mr. Mosh and MC Cat.
0: I know, right? But how have you been for the people who haven't heard from you in a minute? Natty abadde kuchi, what's happening?
1: Mbadde yonjo kunjo. Kunjo.
0: Yeah.
1: Mbadde nsolo za kasente njo kunjo. Era mbadde ne yagala. Mbadde nkubayo kajim. Shout out to Andes.
0: Oh, you do?
1: Yeah, I do.
0: Yeah,
1: too.
0: Love that.
1: So kubira push up chikumi wanonga. Sirumi ya mbura kuba.
0: Oh, yeah?
1: Yeah. But I've been there.
0: We're so delighted to have you on the show. We are so happy. Uganda loves you. Energy Radio loves you. You know, you've been my boy from day one.
1: Yep.
0: And we can't wait to have deep, meaningful conversation with you. And also music together with Ignition Band.
1: Yep.
0: So I think without any further ado, akafiri kachari kaburu banga sina.
1: Kaburu ne just kalianda reconstruction.
0: Allow me, ask you to take the platform over there on the microphone.
1: Right, let's go.
0: Uganda is watching. People are listening. Everybody's loving this. Guys, I present to you Wamaungo from Shirimba Shimbale. Nati.
2: Bamasaba, Nabachasere.
0: Yeah, come on.
2: Yeah.

and I tell the girl them say, I this up zero pandemic, ignition and burn energy.

0: There's a way. You forget about me. The choice of the lyrics in your songs is insane. Like, how do you do that?
1: I don't know, man.
0: Are your studio sessions usually freestyles, or you prepare, you write, and
1: Anything goes.
0: Anything goes.
1: Yeah, anything goes.
0: Is there a song they've ever written for you?
1: No.
0: Zona Warimu Studio.
1: But there are songs that I've written with people.
0: Oh yeah, oh yeah.
1: Yeah.
0: Even the ones you know, you have like three versions in you. There's the other Lovey Dovey of Ratchet on Sassy. Fianati, tell me why. Then netudam gala fierce me in a different line. Then attend to the mona limelo baku echonyo. So all that is you.
1: Yeah.
0: No assistance, no writer, no nothing, not Nathan.
1: Yeah. But that one is Wamaungo.
0: What?
1: That's Wamaungo.
0: By the way, for people who don't know what Wamaungo means, Wamaungo. Mularu.
1: Aneta Wamaungo ya unza abantu naba unga unga anga kaunga Wamaungo.
0: Wamaungo.
1: I collect. Yeah.
0: Oh, that is in Lumasaba.
1: Lumasaba. Nati Mularu nanti. Mularu naye agala nye binyebwa.
0: Oh.
1: Nati.
0: Oh, Nati. Nati.
1: Yeah.
0: Man, you're crazy. I don't know why I've never thought about it
1: Nati,
0: in
1: yeah.
0: that way. Nati. So, how long has it been, man? From
1: musically,
0: the kankuzeyo, Nati Nathan in the building. I put your hands in the air, you know the feeling. On dawa, sikuraba.
1: Yeah,
0: to date. How long has it been?
1: That was 2011.
0: 11.
1: Yeah.
0: To 26 now.
1: Yeah.
0: Quick mathematics. Abatagwa math. Jiba miyake mekao. Ba wodi de babala.
1: Wanji?
0: Babala.
1: Yeah? 2026 minus 2011. What does it bring? Yeah?
0: 16. You guys failed mathematics.
1: Calculator.
0: It is 15.
1: Yeah?
0: Mm.
1: 2 to 6 minus 2.
0: At one,
1: this it. Balance. Balance.
0: Minus.
1: Yeah, 15 years.
0: 15 years.
1: Yeah, as a musician.
0: When you reflect back on that journey and looking at where you are now, is this where you would say you wanted to be?
1: I feel like I've just been present, and it's a very wonderful thing, because looking back, buli chenari nkwata nga chisima nga njea galidam buli chenari nsanga. So it's not about where I wanted to be or what. Wherever I was, when I was in that position, I was very thankful.
0: All right.
1: And I feel like it's a very beautiful way to live life, because looking back, I feel like I have been enjoying. I've just been enjoying. So I feel like I'm glad to be where I am right now.
0: Oh, yeah.
1: Yes, because tomorrow I will look at today and be like, nanyo midua.
0: So I was talking to one of the people that were close to you. Then akagamboke ya ngamba. Don't answer nyo wachina kuiso bubi. Ya ngamba, there's a point when Nati reached and ngata wabura. Yachingamba, you used to sing with that person. Ngamba Nati yatuka nga ringa kabaka. He produces for himself. Then he feels like you got a creative bloke, and this was your boy. So he feels like watuka nova vam no fuka gwe nga Nati. Is there a moment when you felt like people were not resonating with you anymore? People were just
1: There's a moment that reaches when people don't resonate, and I understand that. I don't know whether he was on my team or he was a manager.
0: No, he was on your team. You actually have like songs together, I think. Yeah.
1: I feel like maybe that's when we just fell apart. But personally, as an artist,
0: Me,
1: I go with the flow.
0: I go with the flow.
1: So, kati wabanga yaudi yaudida bwacho. Munanga yuzwe mbeda amputida. So, it's okay.
0: Yeah, and it's also allowed.
1: We don't have to agree on everything.
0: That is true.
1: But what I know is that we are still friends.
0: Oh, yeah.
1: Yeah.
0: Most definitely.
1: Yeah.
0: There was a time when Natty Nathan was on the road every day. We're going to dive deep into that conversation. But my producer tells me we have to switch to Wendy now and give you some beautiful ballads. So for those that are on the frequency, switch to TikTok with us so that you don't miss any single beat. And we still got you.
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0: somebody. Who would you dedicate it to?
1: To my mom.
0: To your mom. Your mom is your oxygen.
1: Yes.
0: Wendy, we are old people.
2: She already gave you oxygen in the placenta.
0: But thank you for loving the show. It's Energy Ignition.
2: Yeah.
0: And that was Wendy for you. We had Natty Nathan a couple of minutes before that. And we're going to have Natty Nathan again. By the way, let me tell you guys something about Natty that you don't know. Natty Akwato. But the guys, Natty is a good timekeeper. Let's give him a round of applause. It's very rare to find that in artists. Where do you get that from? Is it a discipline you've instilled in yourself?
2: It's a discipline. All the way when I was still a dancer, try to become a professional to the T. Once you get into these corporate events,
0: yeah.
2: If they tell you at this time, you have to come at least 15 or 30 minutes before.
0: Discipline.
2: I was a dancer before I was a musician. So
0: yes.
2: The discipline started even while I was a dancer.
0: Wow.
2: It's nice for a boxer, Billy. You dance. But after party, a bit of fresh. So you have to be professional.
0: But can you still dance, though?
2: Yeah. So I'm going to meet with Jeremy Zindaro and his extension. Yeah, real.

0: big boy.
1: When you look back at the 15 years in this game, I'm sure you've faced the ups and downs of the industry.
0: Yeah, faced them.
1: What would you say is the worst enemy of the Ugandan music industry?
0: I feel like the worst enemy of the Ugandan music industry, I feel like maybe the gatekeepers. The gatekeepers. Some of them abuse power. I wish what is happening to
1: you wish
0: A happens to double A.
1: So some of you guys will not understand that. So you wish MK would intervene in the...
0: Because
1: Bakuwe Chonywa hit for about 2 years, right?
0: Bakuwe. It is even hitting up to
1: it
0: now.
1: It is even hitting now, but at its peak, but not native Akuwe Chonywa.
0: Rwanti Sanangi, Rwanti Sanangi. Shout out to Supernova, PJ, Just Jose.
1: Then walk to work. Those two songs alone, you would be a trillionaire if you're living in another country.
0: I am a trillionaire, just to mind your government.
1: What? Do you sometimes sit down and like, what would I have done differently?
0: I feel like at the end of the day, it was just art and it lived through me.
1: Yeah.
0: And sharing. So, depressed and to give me depression. I can't go there.
1: What has been like your biggest milestone in this game? Something you look back at and you're like, in your industry, yampa chino?
0: My biggest milestone is I actually changed the sound.
1: Yeah,
0: I changed the sound. I first changed the trend.
1: Yes.
0: Buliomu yaya imba kuchi. Nenchi ya trendsetter.
1: Yeah, man.
0: Katine data walk to work produced by me.
1: Oh, you produced walk to work
0: yes,
1: yourself?
0: Yes. Adi Sub Zero, it is a blowy man.
1: Let me ask, when you were doing the, you were high, you were like, it was a vibe. Do you know how mad you have to be in your head to go in the studio and start doing
0: I was very sober.
1: Yes,
0: I was very sober. By the way, I work when I'm very sober. I only celebrate after work.
1: Nice.
0: Don't you mind, like after work
1: celebration.
0: I was very sober when I was working.
1: That's a different trend as well, work to work.
0: Yeah, choose a sound. Yeah, dancehall. They used to use that song to sound check.
1: Walk to work. That was beautiful. Yeah.
0: So those are my milestones so far that I really look up to, and I'm like, yeah, I did that.
1: Are there any regrets?
0: No, I have no regrets. I told you every day I'm enjoying. See, no regret what the name.
1: Wow.
0: Now looking back, every day I'm just happy.
1: Yeah.
0: There are some sad days, but I look on the bright side.
1: That's beautiful. That's what we would love to hear. Now, I'm going to ask you to go back, give us some more music. Now, in case you have anything you want to know about 19th and any question you want to ask him, it could be an appreciation, a comment, anything, let us know. Send it on 0740-674-674. Alternatively, you could just share with us right here on our TikTok. And then after this, to tandikira ondoza. Yeah, man.

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Make some noise for Wendy. 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
0: Eh,
1: on a Fuka fear.
0: What is the worry in Banyoru Patois?
1: I wanna love you today.
0: Katifetuke na kuba, Kinga. Just take us away. 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
1: Yeah, yeah.
0: Okay. 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
1: Turn it up.
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10: You know, I talk lately that it's difficult to handle especially established talents. There's been battles between musicians and managers abayimbi bade bavayo ne bogera ba manager tabana vayo kuogera, but I know you know what I'm talking about in the game now. What should be done better to have a better relationship between a manager and an artist, an amicable relationship where it is professional, respectable, ngabuli omach funam?
11: For starters, is solo kugamba anti why no kubera our contract? Why no kubera our contract over agreement?
10: Yeah.
11: Ate buli omai no kubera ne party emu secondinga. If the second party is a lawyer, buli omai afune lawyer we. That's for starters. Echo kubidi. I feel like the heartbreak that happened between managers and artists is what changed the game. Not even Uganda, globally. Kubakati edda walo bayimbi bokka abayimbi ebe basalawo because ebitya ne kati wagenda okujjawo ba DJ nga watali DJ atitegwa ne ate DJ inzo kubelawo ngomimbi taliyo ne wajjawo ba MC ne wajjawo ba host ne wajjawo ba content creator bali na basalawo 3 years ago, but now you can see ne wajjawo ba influencers, but ne wajjawo ne ba dancers kati bano bonna betaga management ate bonna bajja ne team. So that means that the game has changed. So it's all about understanding the person that you're pushing, the brand that you're pushing, and you get into an agreement with them and you sign. Buli omu naakimanya mbukati wano olaba wadde tuli ba Luganda wenkubira ku ssaawa bbiri gye baleko ssebo ye ssebo era de ssebo that is on the contract. After working hours, we can be badass, but during working hours, please.
10: It is work.
11: Ate chibere fluid imbo muntu asobolo chisoma bulungi akitegeere mbu olaba. Newe mba mvuddeko sawa zino siza kuvaako. This is work.
10: Yes.
11: Tujja kuvaako nga tumaze okukola.
10: Yeah.
11: Yeah.
10: There was a scenario, I think, a certain interview where we've been talking about this over air. Kenzo ya vibe ngabamu boziza nati koye nati. Then I saw you responding to that. Umayi nati joteda kunyiga nyiga.
11: Well, in that moment, bamu kuata speed, bamu ukida, ayete bamu alayo linya, bagamba nati aliwa, nunga nati. So, I will not blame him.
10: Yeah.
11: I was just angry that after he saw me, he did not give me the audience I needed.
10: Even after that scenario.
11: Obama quarter speed, Bambi. Audience. That is
10: wow.
11: All that was not happy about.
10: Wali omu nonye zaachi, wa ine nsonga zozo ya galo mugamba.
11: Ndi muimbi mune.
10: That is true.
11: Ndi muimbi mune.
10: So when he saw you, he didn't even apologize, he didn't even...
11: I don't think he had to apologize. I don't need an apology for.
10: All right.
11: Him. Yeah. He did not have. Why would he apologize for what?
10: for something like that?
11: Maybe I'm not that.
10: Because if it was the other way around, Gwande Mugambi, by the way, Nsonywa, Kanokai, Taona, it's not what I meant.
11: He's too busy to say sorry.
10: What was your friendship or collaboration with him before that Kasaga happened?
11: The collaboration or friendship?
10: The relationship, yeah, friendship, yeah.
11: Ojukira Elicham. Elicham, you are a big talent.
10: Yes.
11: Elicham was my brother-in-law.
10: Oh.
11: Yeah.
10: So which means he has been your boy.
11: Yeah.
10: If you are faced with him now.
11: So that is in Senoku, but he did not give me audience.
10: If I'm Kenzo now, what would you tell me?
11: What I would tell you?
10: If I'm Kenzo.
11: Stamina.
10: No, this is serious.
11: Stamina.
10: Yeah, take it. I want to take you back to those days you were on the road. I know you remember that season. But then not waimba zenalindo zogenda kutuko ogweri. Every weekend.
11: Ne, wa piano, rush to take a muku sound ya dance or tulinga wali mchash.
10: So,
11: not a rock unjo geza mutangs, rubber taka sapa, rachata. Host taba.
10: Then, what would you say? Is there any ridiculous moment ya kutuka ko? 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
11: bakazi be mukono bayi nomu yimo ayayayayayayaya
10: what na mukono
11: aya mukono
10: yes
11: eh nagenda yo na nali performinga muri muchi
10: yeah
11: nga kudako oluimba banyigawa ngate kudako gwabise kati nagamba bachala be mukono storage twali ku club 1
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10: eh
11: na jamu impale
10: wow
11: I had to run away from the stage. I was going to be leapt. Muganda, I was going to be leapt.
10: Wow. Wow, yeah. Wow.
11: Yeah.
10: That is ridiculous.
11: Yeah.
10: And what would you say is that one moment you wish to erase?
11: Sina labanze peni yangu ya jira wonga ilimu bulu. There's nothing to erase.
10: All right. Thank you so much, guys. It's still Wamaungo, Nati.
11: Wamaungo in the building.
10: Yeah, man. I'm going to cross over to Wendy. It's about 26 minutes after 6. And then when we come back, we still have a nyimba zichari yonyi. Tuna wuli ya guabise, mulimuchi.
11: Ninayo nebu cover.
10: Cover zan. Tobanga waimbe Michael Jackson.
11: Looking now. Atembu kuba. Tawala ya mazina.
10: Let's get back to Wendy. When we come back, we'll see with Nati Nathan. It's Energy Radio 106.5.

0: Tasha is loving this. What about Gambia? Wendy writes to Saba Nati collabo. Eh? Nati, would you give Wendy a collabo?
1: Yes.
0: Wow. Wendy, do you want a collabo?
2: Tomorrow.
0: Oh, man. Yeah. Sean, thank you so much. Nisha, AC Warimpa, big up on yourself. Adons. And there's someone who is asking you to do the cappella. Baby, where you go? Anywhere sounds, yeah. Alive and then years ago.
1: Not in Saracene.
0: Just show off. And then we'll have Nati on the microphone again, yeah?
2: Yeah.

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Always mashing it up every single Sunday with us here. Thank you so much, Wendy. We don't take it for granted. Now, Katuwana, we're going to turn the corner. No breaks, no rules, no regulations. Just maximum vibrations. Because Natty Nathan is going to take over now.

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0: long time.
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0: For you, girl.
1: Wendy loves that
0: cause
1: song.
0: I've been waiting for you, girl.
1: Come on.
0: But it seems I was ever on
1: time. You're gonna start that again one more time.

0: beautiful. Love that. Natty, one more cover, one more cover, one more cover. One more cover, hey.
1: Another, which cover?
0: Yeah, yo.
1: Jagarajikula nae.
0: Nani?
1: Nae.
0: Still windy, yeah? Yeah, windy.
1: When did you call him back?
0: Yeah. Big up on yourself. We have about 9 minutes on to the top of the hour. We have the energy vent coming through. Zion, how are you feeling? First, tell us about the energy vent for the people that are watching live.
2: Man, I'm so in love. Please, what's the next song?
1: You what give us. We are here. We are
2: no,
1: all...
2: I want to suggest, but I kind of like want to know what you're going to give for us. Like, I want to be surprised a little bit. I've rated you, but man, I might rate you higher depending on the track you're going to choose. Actually, well done.
3: Thank you.
1: Wendy, you're cute. Ah.
2: Guys, I have a show. I have to go. But we're here. We are live. 106.5 Energy Vent. Big Sis, Sandy, Zion, Kent, and DJ V. Let's go.
0: Blast!

0: One more like this.
1: Uh-huh.
0: Check it out. Oh, pirates, yes, they are. So lie to the merchant ship.
1: Yeah, man.

Big up. Guys, make some noise. It's been an honor. Thank you so much, Natty Nathan. Thank you so much, Wendy. And it's only fair we close this up in one way that we know how to, yeah? It's about what? 3 minutes on to the top of the hour. Ignition Band, take Kyle away!

0: Dutch Nathan, for the people that have been on, the people that love you, what would be your final words for the show?
1: Thank you for loving me. Thank you for loving my music. Thank
0: yeah,
1: you
0: man.
1: For loving Uganda.
0: Yeah, man.
1: Thank you for loving Uganda music. Thank you for supporting Energy. Thank you for supporting. Yeah, thank you for clicking. Thank you
0: yeah,
1: for
0: man.
1: Spending your MPs on us.
0: Yeah.
1: Yeah, thank you so much. One love.
0: And if you're out there and you have some money and you want to make money with Natty Nathan,
1: come through.
0: He's open for negotiations. He needs to give us a concert. It's been nice.
1: Also, I'm a servant. Never chase the Moses and
0: Navi.
1: Yeah, Mwanya.
0: Send
1: the Wengo. Yeah, send no Kukuzu, no Mungo Ho, no Muguda. Eh, Mwanya, send the Mumasa. Never chase the Moses and a quee. Yep.
0: All right, if you want to attend the show next week, just come to Energy, reach us out, slide into our DM, and we'll let you know. But for now, Jah guide and protect Holy Manuel Selassie. Jah!

I'm going to go to the next one.

0: Opinion is the cheapest commodity that everyone can have. Now, I don't want you to care about the opinion of others because that's not important. That is their paradigm. That is their definition. I want you to look in the mirror and ask yourself, who am I? Because that is the most important version and reflection of yourself.
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3: Hi.
4: Blessed Sunday.
2: It is a blessed Sunday. I had a really good Sunday today.
4: Allah, me, I have the best Sunday. After what they played on Ignite.
2: Mm-hmm.
4: Energy Ignite.
2: Mm-hmm.
4: Shout out to Mr. Henry, man. They're doing the Lord's work.
2: Yes, show is so lit. DJ V, how have you been? Today you look good. You're in a good mood. You look... Tell us, what's the secret?
3: Just enough rest.
4: Mm-hmm.
3: Yeah, the past 3 weeks I've not been resting. So this week we concluded with the shooting. So I've just been resting.
2: That's good. I cannot wait to watch your show and play it loud.
4: Mm.
2: I'm really looking forward to it. But yes, we carry on here on the Energy Vent all month long. It's Mental Health Awareness Month. And this year's theme is More Good Days Together. And tonight we'll be leaning into such a conversation, an honest conversation, a necessary one. And it's directed at mental health and healing and drug addiction. Like I said, recovery and those silent struggles that we carry with us every single day. Because, man, life keeps on lifing.
4: It's life.
2: And we just have to keep it going.
4: Keep on keep oning.
2: Keep on keeping on. And we will have a guest in the second hour. He's a clinical psychologist. And we'll be taking a deep dive into that conversation. But would like to know, what are those, you know, daily struggles that you face? Eh? Me, it's like someone cutting me off in traffic and I'm like, or taking my parking space and I have to have a moment of
4: I have to remind myself I'm a child of God. And then also you're a child of God,
2: you know. Sometimes you have to let Jesus take the wheel, otherwise if you do, you're going to jail.
4: Thank you.
2: You know how it is.
4: Someone is going 6 feet under and it's either me or you.
2: So you can send us a voice note or WhatsApp on 0740-674-674 and let us know, what are those daily mental health struggles that you carry with you? We'll keep it locked right here on Energy Radio 106.5.

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2: Yes, indeed. 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My girl, Zion the Lion.
3: Wagwan.
2: And DJ V and myself, of course, Big Sis Sandy, we are with you all the way to 10 p.m. Mm-hmm. And it's about that time where we catch up and vent. Uh-huh. What do you have? Una nini la kusema? You look like...
3: Yani, mimi sinata maneno mengi.
2: Hauna maneno mengi.
3: Sina maneno mengi, just kumshukuru Mungu in all things.
2: Amen.
3: We praise God.
2: Amen.
3: In all that you do, we praise Jah. That's what I... Actually, this week has been for me a reminder of that.
2: Mm-hmm.
3: That's all I can say. Kuna ile Bible verse nasema, in all things...
2: Yes.
3: Yeah, sometimes when you're having a very hard time and you're like, in all things kwa kweli... Even in this one.
2: Even in this particular one.
3: And then kumbusha in all. Even if you don't get it, even if you forget about it. And I kumbia in all things.
2: True.
3: Yeah.
2: That really hit home.
3: Mm.
2: And today the pastor, in the morning at church, she was saying, you know, sometimes we desire things
3: mm-hmm.
2: and we want them so much that we start hallucinating that, you know, God has told me to do this. Honey, nobody told you.
3: Child, all he told you was praise him in what?
2: In
3: all things.
2: V, how was your week?
4: Good.
2: Mm-hmm. What did you do yesterday? Did you have a gig last night?
4: No.
2: Ah, you were resting.
4: I was at home listening to Drake's new music.
2: Okay.
3: Three albums.
2: That's why she's giving us
3: crazy fire
2: music.
3: Yeah. The beat of the moment.
2: Yes. You are the moment, honey.
4: You too. Both of you.
2: Yesterday, you know what I did?
3: Mm.
2: So, I was craving sushi. Unajua saile when you really want to eat something. So I walk into this restaurant and they're like couples and friends and I'm by myself.
3: Oh.
2: So the waiter kept asking, madam, are you expecting someone? I want to tell him, boss, eh?
3: Ni mimi.
2: Can you release me? Can you to eat and to go?
3: Please don't tell me you got a whole sushi platter bought for yourself.
2: I didn't get a boat.
3: Ah,
2: yo.
3: I would have joined you if you called me. Next time, nipigie.
2: But you know what initially took me there? It wasn't even the sushi. It was the coconut cake.
3: Coconut water.
2: Cake. That's why I came with dessert today. I think that's sweet
3: too. Oh, Bambi, thank you so much. Big sis Sandy, continue to spoil us.
2: I'm your big sis. I have to look after you.
3: We thank you very much and we love you.
2: I love you too. But yes, today we are going to be talking about mental health because it is Mental Health Awareness Month. And like I said, this year's theme, month's theme in May, is creating more good days together. So what are those things that, you know, piss you off on a daily that you can't stand? So you really have to pull everything inside of you to be able to keep the peace. And we all have those little things or those people. There are some people it's like they were sent to test your patience and you have to deal with them every single day. So please let us know on 0740-674-674. Send us a WhatsApp or a voice note and let us know how you deal with those things. But yes, keep it right here on Energy Radio 106.5 because you know what time it is. It is about that time to get petty. And this guy was, I think he took it to another level, this guy.
3: We should call him Petty Princess.
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4: 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Say one of them. 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
2: Yes, indeed. 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And of course, the troublesome trio, DJ V, Zion the Lion, and myself,
3: Big Sis Sandy. I was about to call myself well. Baby Sandy.
4: Let's not go back to the other one of back in the day. Sassy Sandy. You remember that one?
3: DJ V told me I sound like a slay queen to change it immediately. And I did.
4: I remember that one, Bambi.
3: And it worked out really well. Well,
4: we've
3: if you just tuned
4: way.
3: In. Yes, we have. If you just tuned in, this is the Energy Vent. So you can sit back, relax, and quench your thirst. Fuel that adrenaline with a Mountain Dew. But yes, if you're looking to make money while you're withdrawing money, then look no further than a DFCU Visa card. Now you can spend 500K and you get 40K cash back. Imagine that. And it's all possible with the Sumulula Cash with DFCU Visa card campaign. Now the more you swipe, the more money you get back. I mean, I love that arrangement. And remember, you know, using your DFCU card isn't just about cashback. It's safer than carrying cash these days and way more convenient and keeps all your transactions accountable and easy to track. Because if you're like me, I'm always looking at where my money disappeared to. You know?
4: Especially on a Sunday.
3: I know, right? Mm. After quite the weekend. Well, yes, it's about that time to get petty. Now, this guy is a pastor. And I think he took it to another level when it comes to tithes and offering. And this was borderline threatening his congregation. Just take a listen and then we dive into the conversation.

0: it is the amen for me.
1: Mukwan.
0: So this guy, he tells his congregation to bring copies of their tax returns so he can review them. So they stop playing in his face when it comes to tithes and offerings.
1: And sadaka.
0: And sadaka. But the thing that got me is everyone said amen.
1: Mm.
0: Because now you're taking it so personal. Even God says he loves a cheerful giver.
1: Thank you.
0: So they're not giving to you. They're giving to God.
1: Mm.
0: So if they're not giving, they have other things going on. Or maybe they don't want to give cheerfully.
1: Mm.
0: So you don't want to pull it out of them.
1: Mm.
0: What do you think about this?
1: Mukwano, this is the time when Jesus went into that temple and threw things and tossed the tables and tossed everything.
0: Mm.
1: Because he was like, what is going on?
0: Yeah.
1: We are losing the plot.
0: We are losing the plot. It's becoming a business.
1: It's becoming a business. It's becoming my tax returns to you as my pastor. Are you my accountant?
0: I know.
1: Like, please, let's make it make sense for real.
0: What do you think? If you went to church and the pastor told you, like, you have to bring your tax returns so that he can check you for tithes and offerings.
2: Is that an African pastor?
0: He's a black pastor.
2: Ella, it had to be a black pastor.
0: Why?
2: Max was a home and away.
1: It's giving that skit that Drewski did. That Drewski did of
2: I know,
1: the
2: yeah,
1: yes,
2: I saw egg, it.
1: Thank you.
2: I saw it.
1: That's exactly what it's giving. Yes.
2: They just want to text. And you know the funniest thing? They don't give. They hardly give back to community and say, Pastor, build this school, this hospital. You understand?
1: Mm-hmm. Actually, you want to see them. Because you see, when it comes to church and everything, they don't tax them.
0: Yes, it's untaxed.
1: It's untaxed.
2: That's why.
1: So why should I show you my tax returns when for you you're also not being taxed?
2: I know.
0: Those
2: pastors.
1: Thank you very much. By the time you want to see my tax return as a pastor,
0: and for you there's nothing. No, there's no accountability.
1: Let's see your list for your building. They always say contribute to what? We're building the church. Yes, we want to see where that money is going.
2: You're right.
1: Every bag of cement.
0: Transparency is key. Otherwise, people are just out here starting churches and
2: for business,
0: and people are unhappy.
1: Also, you know? For washing.
0: We need to have a conversation off air.
1: Please.
0: But do not go anywhere. We are still with you, and we're just about to make sense of something. Now, this one today, make it make sense. It's mind blowing. You do not want to miss it. Stay locked.
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5: And if you're opting for something non-alcoholic, you can opt for the Predator Energy Drink, which is the official energy drink partner of Chelsea Football Club. And it brings you the Beta Kumitene Predator promotion. Now, lucky fans will get a chance to go watch Chelsea FC live at Stamford Bridge in London. They're also giving away Boda Bodas every week. And you could also get a chance to win airtime daily with over 400 million. Million shillings of airtime to give. Imagine that. Now, all you need to do is buy a bottle of Predator that has a white cap. Under that cap, you'll get a code. Text it to 6688, and who knows, you might just be a winner of some prizes. Ooh, Zion, take it away.
4: Where do I begin?
5: This one is, yeah.
4: Where do I begin? Because when we want to talk about men's behavior,
5: carry on.
4: I think when they say men, I always say, don't make me agree with a man.
5: Yes.
4: Don't make me agree with a man. Because Bambi, sometimes things happen and people react. And then sometimes when you look at a man, you're like, why is he responding this way? And you ask yourself, what did you actually do to make a man respond that way? Or actually, what did he do
5: to make you
4: respond
5: that way? Yes.
4: Let's talk about it.
5: So, make it make sense is make it make sense o'clock. And this lady, she posted something online, and I think her question is valid. She said that a girl hangs around women considered... can I say that on air?
4: Bleep
5: considered those working women. Let me put it that way. And now
4: women of the night.
5: Women of the night.
4: Yes.
5: So a girl hangs around women who are considered to be women of the night. And now is also labeled a woman of the night by association to
4: those
5: these women.
4: Those things of birds of a feather flock together.
5: Okay, but men can stay friends with abusive, manipulative, violent, or predatory men for years, and somehow it's not their business. That's still my boy, they say, or he's never done anything to me. What a pathetic script. Make it make sense. What do you think? Penny, for your thoughts, Zion.
4: I think maybe we should also start calling the men birds of a feather.
5: Because they are flocking together.
4: Because they are flocking together.
5: Make it make sense. Because if I'm hanging around somebody and I'm considered to have behavioral patterns as them, but you hang around with someone who does certain things and it comes to light, and you try to defend them. This reminds me of this podcast that has been making the rounds this week of Slam Flower in Nigeria. The Nigerian lady who lives in America, and she was back home in Nigeria, and they were talking about these dynamics, and she was talking about the bystander effect, saying that, well, the bystander effect is social psychology, where someone can see something happening to someone, something wrong, and they just stand by and do nothing. And she was saying this happens in Nigeria, where you see, she has seen online women being abused by people they supposedly it's their husbands, and other men pass by and do nothing. You understand? But in this case, a woman just hangs around with someone and she's labeled something. But in this case, you're not a bystander, just from the outside looking in. This is your boy. But you also have the guts to say, but he has never done anything to me. But
4: if
5: that's
4: we
5: my
4: want
5: boy.
4: To put that standard of guilty by association...
5: Yes, also you, guilty
4: also
5: by association.
4: You are guilty by association. If you want to stand by that, yes. There are no gray areas, since you want to put no gray areas. And I think that's what men should really stand for. There's birds of a feather flock together, guilty by association. Then also we should put you on a standard by all your homeboys. Yes.
5: But you know what I think? I think it's a deeper conversation in a sense that...
4: Is it that deep or is it actually just that simple?
5: No, I think it's deeper. Let me tell you why. Men who consider certain women to be women of the night, usually are very beautiful, unattainable women. So they pretend to have disdain. It's what, 36th law of power? Have disdain for the things you cannot have. So that's why they label them that way.
4: Because they cannot have them.
5: They cannot have them. That is the conversation that we should be having. It's the
4: actually,
5: same
4: no,
5: way.
4: It's actually not that deep. It should just be simple. Please stand on your own principles.
5: Exactly. Thank Those you. Are double standards.
4: Yes. It's actually not that complicated. It's not that deep. We don't even have to dig so far. Whatever you say, stand by it. Say what you mean and mean what you say. Period.
5: You know,
4: it's that simple. It's actually not that complicated.
5: It's that simple.
4: Yes.
5: What do you think, V? V, tell us what you think about this conversation. Penny, for your thoughts, V.
4: Oh, fun.
5: V has run away. But you know, maybe...
4: By the way, Mundeke.
5: It's like this... I think it's an insecurity. I think that's what it is. Because this other conversation, Zion, is like how some guys say that if a chick is single and she has dated a couple of guys, then she's run through in a sense that...
4: running through them as well?
5: Exactly. They also run through. So
4: they were in the train. Choo-choo.
1: Double standards.
5: Double standards. I think, you know, you should give women a break at the end of the day and let women do what they want to do.
1: But why are you hanging with someone like that and you don't want to be judged?
5: Like what? Woman of the night? First of all... First of all, let's begin. First of all, you have zero control of what other people do. This is the thing that I do not like. You see, these guys can hang out with these men, but for them, they cannot absorb their behavior. But for women, they say if you hang out with women of the night, then you can absorb that behavior. That is infantilizing women.
1: Do you have a friend
5: treating
1: that
5: us
1: is
5: like
1: a woman
5: we-
1: of the night?
5: Do I have a friend who is a woman
1: of the
5: night?
1: Do you have a friend who is a woman of the night?
5: I don't know.
1: That you don't know, so don't say.
5: I'm saying no. I am saying even if she is a woman of the night and she's very open about it is none of your business. You are not here to judge people. Only God is the judge.
1: Do you have any friend that is a woman of the night?
5: Not that I know of.
1: You see why?
5: Why?
4: You associate with her if you actually had a friend that was a woman of the night?
1: Nice?
5: Yes.
4: Thank
5: yes,
4: you very
5: I would.
4: Much.
5: Yes, I would.
1: Like, go out with her, bring her to your house, treat with your kids,
4: be in the night with them.
5: She's a human being, and you don't know why she does that.
4: By association.
5: You don't know why she does that.
1: Can you bring...
4: Mukwano, in this economy, money is the motive.
5: But it is wrong to judge people. That is what I am saying. Even if a woman is a woman of the night, I would not judge her. And I would not pretend she's not my friend. Because well, she is much more than what she does.
1: Yes. Because I support a working woman.
5: A ballerina dancer. But I would not be friends with a man who is a thief.
1: Thank you very much. Or a man who wants to be friend who are abusers.
5: Oh yeah. No,
1: and I'll tell you that's my
5: Neda, please. Let's be guided.
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2: Now, tonight's conversation is a conversation that must be had. We are joined with a gentleman who is deeply committed to healing communities and restoring hope. He is a clinical psychologist, mental health advocate. He is an addiction professional, recovery coach, and he's also the executive director of For Uganda, that is Focus on Recovery, which is a non-profit organization targeted at curbing mental health challenges and substance abuse disorders in Uganda. Now, they do this by compassionate care, influencing policy, and empowering people. Now, this gentleman believes that recovery is not a one-time decision. Mm. It is a daily commitment to choose life, healing, and hope. Welcome to Energy Radio, Mr. Albert Elwa Louise.
4: Thank you, Sandra. Thank you. That was well put. Mm.
2: Thank you. You are really doing the work. When we talk about people who are not just talking the talk, but doing the work, you are one of these people, and it's such an honor to have you in the studio today. So you say healing isn't loud. Sometimes it's just choosing to stay. What does that mean to you?
4: Yeah, because healing is not like a one-stop center. Mm-hmm. It is not like going to a doctor one time and getting a prescription. Mm. It is just choosing to work on your mental health every day, consistently, one day at a time. Yeah. And it takes on different dimensions depending on what one is presenting with.
2: True.
4: You know, sometimes may even involve medication. Sometimes it involves having a conversation with a therapist several times a week, or just being part of a community that gives you a strong sense of belonging.
3: And how long have you worked in this space?
4: I've been in this space since 2015.
3: Mm. What would you say is your biggest kind of like inspiration for you being in this space for mental health and addiction recovery? What inspires you to do this work?
4: All right. It's my personal experience, because I have lived experience with addiction.
2: Mm.
4: 18 years sober, I battled addiction from the age
2: Bring that bell. 15.
3: I was going to Mukwan. Oh, yes. Well done, well done.
4: Thank you. Mm. Yeah, so I battled addiction from the age of 15 to 28. Mm. Yeah. So I feel like I'm plugged into my God-given passion, and this is also hugely influenced or informed by my experience.
2: What keeps you hopeful each and every day when you think not just of your story but other people that you're helping? Because addiction, people relapse, you know? And sometimes when you've been on that road with someone and they relapse, it takes courage and it takes passion to keep you going. So what keeps you hopeful?
4: I think, though you say it apart from my experience, but it's also like my biggest motivator, because I always feel like if I could do this, or if I've done this, then someone else can do it. Mm-hmm. And then because we've seen so many people recover, so I have this strong feeling always that there's no case beyond redemption. Yeah, so based on my experience with other people as well, I always wake up and try to give my best to the next person. Yeah.
3: Can I ask you a very personal question?
4: Sure.
3: On this journey, since we talk about, it's a choice that you make every day, it's a commitment, and this is a very personal journey for you.
4: Yeah.
3: Can you count how many times you've relapsed and gone back and then gone on this journey to like really say, because 15 is like, you are very young. Yes.
4: By God's grace, I've never relapsed.
2: Wow.
4: Yeah, ever thank since God for I that. Went through treatment. I was in rehab for some time.
3: Okay.
4: Yeah.
2: That is really God's grace.
3: It is.
2: Because it's not an easy journey.
3: It's not.
2: I also struggled with alcohol addiction, and I relapsed so many times, more times than I could count.
3: That's why I asked him that, because you and I have had that conversation about like how many times. Yes.
2: So that well is God's grace.
4: Amen. Yeah, it's not easy.
2: We'll keep it locked right here on Energy Radio 106.5. If you do have any questions for Mr. Albert, you can call in on 0777-674-674 at 4:15.
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2: The beat of the moment, the number one name in music. 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This is Mental Health Month, and we are talking all things mental health. 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
0: Well, you can try the new Eververse Malt Pineapple as you listen to the Energy Vent tonight. It's 100% taste and 0% alcohol. So you can dive into that.
2: Actually, I want to remind you that the Energy Back to School Expo gives you everything in one place, from school supplies to clothing and more, plus a safe, fun environment for the kids. This is happening on the 21st to the 24th May at Akwamwesi. Please do not miss out on that.
0: So in the studio, we have a clinical psychologist, Mr. Albert Elwa-Louise. And Mr. Albert, you wrote an article. It was a very interesting article about Bosco and his struggles with mental health issues and how, you know, other people could not really see what this young man was struggling with. Why do you think many young people still struggle to speak openly about their mental health?
3: Yeah, mainly it's about stigma, because especially in sub-Saharan Africa, let's talk about Uganda in particular, we have a very judgmental society. We still have a low understanding of mental health. So many people won't speak out for fear of being shamed, being judged, labeled. And, you know, we've tended to weaponize people's shame and misery. So people end up bottling up. And before you know it, someone is in a crisis. Yeah.
0: There's a lot of performance going on. People feel like they need to perform to
3: exactly
0: fit.
3: And that is it also, because with if you see social media today, everyone is pretending to be something else or someone else. And you know that pressure to keep up appearances, people end up bottling up emotions and find themselves in a crisis. So there's an acute lack of authentic living among young people because of that pressure to be someone else that is largely propagated by that visual lifestyle on social media as well.
2: So how would you say, how can we actually overcome that? Because the pressures of social media, like, they're not going anywhere. So, like, how can we actually overcome that? And I want you to please talk about mental health when it comes for men in the African society.
3: Okay. First of all, people should understand that vulnerability is not a weakness. It's actually a strength.
0: True.
3: But you see, this is a two-way street. Even us as a society, we should learn to listen and without being judgmental to people who are struggling. Basically, create spaces where people feel safe to open up. That calls for more awareness, you know, in our homes, in our schools, at the workplace. You know, with more awareness, then we shall slowly create a society where people openly share their struggles, people support each other, and, you know, we are able to celebrate our small wins together. So also to people who are struggling, you know, it is okay. It's okay not to be okay.
2: And to ask for help.
3: Yeah, and to ask for help. I mean, there are safe spaces. There are people you can talk to who will listen to you without judging you. And even the people that don't understand you right now eventually will, you know. So it is your current situation does not paint a picture of your entire future, you know. So it's okay to slow down, deal with it, and everything will be well.
0: You have said there are safe spaces where people can actually, you know, listen to you. Where are such spaces?
2: Where can we locate them?
3: Now,
0: to someone who's listening.
3: Your first, you can talk like to your school counselor for the young people, an elder that you trust at home. You can talk to a therapist. You know, maybe we need to understand what a safe space is. A safe space is a space or place where somebody feels heard without being judged. And usually there's a demonstration of empathy. The talk is confidential. There is no rush to fix this person. And I feel parents should actually create the first safe space. For young people to open up.
0: Talk about it. Ring that bell.
2: Actually, we should get deeper into that conversation when it comes to parents and how to tell signs about, like, with your children or with your friends. Like, you know, what are the telltale signs of, like, something is not right? And how can you create a safe space for that? I think that's what I would love to dig more into that. So that people who are listening, maybe if they're not the ones who are feeling that way, they can look out for their friends and their family and the people that they care and love for.
3: I mean, as a parent, you know your child. When something seems out of the ordinary, then take a deeper look. The person seems more isolated, they're more withdrawn, then, or maybe they're getting more violent, or they start neglecting, you know, themselves. You know, eyes are changing, room constantly locked. There's a problem. Person appears dazed or drunk. You know, there's a problem. That's when you can really tell that there's a problem. So when you begin to realize that there's something wrong with your child, one thing is, do not condemn the child, do not shame them. Many young people always will tell you they are not understood. I would strongly advise parents to listen calmly and create solutions with this child.
2: The dynamics can change sometimes. I also want to talk about when it's now the parent who's going through those things and the child has to figure out what to do in that situation.
0: That's a very interesting
2: different dynamic, by the way.
0: Well, keep it locked right here on Energy Radio 106.5. We'll get back to that right after the music.
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0: Energy Radio. Yes, this is Energy Radio 106.5, the beat of the moment. And of course, it's your big sis Sandy, Zion the Lion, and DJ V on the ones and twos. 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
1: Mkwano, as we're speaking about school and campus, I want to let you know that Energy is bringing you the Back to School Expo. Parents, please, if you are preparing for the new term, make sure that you come and enjoy everything in one place, from school supplies to clothing and more, plus a safe, fun environment for all the kids. This is happening from the 21st to the 24th of May at Akamwesi. This is the Energy Back to School Expo. You don't want to miss it.
0: And tonight in the studio, we have a clinical psychologist, Mr. Albert Elwa Louise, and he's from For Uganda. And we're discussing everything mental health and those daily struggles that we face. Now, right before we went into the music, Zion, we were talking about telltale signs from your teenager as a parent on what could be wrong, but you are flipping that script.
1: Yes, because sometimes we have very young kids who have to deal with their parents who are going through these struggles. And, you know, how can you talk to a young adult who is maybe unable to even make decisions, but they're in an environment where it's not safe for them because they're dealing with a caretaker or a parent who is struggling with such mental health or addiction? What can they do as a young person, honestly?
2: Good question. Mm. Yeah, because we've encountered such scenarios before.
1: Mm.
2: First, the person should seek audience with somebody more mature that the parent respects, you know, and share in confidence what is happening and all that. And that is where the intervention can come from. Or just if they don't have such a person in their family circles, could share with a trusted teacher at school or counselor.
1: Mm.
2: Who can then take it on and see how to, you know, get the family, you know, help or try and find people that can intervene in that situation. Because children are children.
1: Mm.
2: You know, they are not the decision makers.
0: Mm. True.
2: Yeah.
1: Mm.
0: And just to go back to what we were talking about before, going back to a child's perspective and a struggling teenager, and back to your article, Bosco, that you wrote, it really resonates because we had a guest very recently, Mr. Joshua Eliza, and he was talking about kids being taken to somebody else to set them straight.
1: The centers of like where you are supposed to trust adults.
0: Yeah, trusting adults to, you know, correct your child in whatever way that may be. You as a clinical psychologist, to a parent who is dealing with a struggling teenager, what should a parent never do?
2: What should a parent never do? One, you know, breakthroughs come through communication. The power of change is in communication. So the parent should, first of all, never shame the child. Never compare the child to others. And also never dismiss their feelings, you know. So, or, you know, just mention statements like, you know, toughen up, man up.
0: Man up.
1: We know those ones.
2: You know, yeah. So it is important that parents listen. And I mean listen without interrupting, without judgment. They should validate feelings of these young people. And together, like I earlier mentioned, they can come up with solutions. Children are more participatory when they feel that they are part of decision making.
0: True.
2: Yeah.
1: Yes.
0: Absolutely.
1: I want to know, for like a young person listening right now, like if they're a teenager and they feel misunderstood at home, what would you want them to hear? Or what would you want them to know?
2: Yeah, that's a good one. If there's someone out there that is struggling and they feel unheard, first I would want to tell them that their feelings are real and they should hang in there. This is temporary. First of all, just small talks, talking to someone they can trust, someone they trust, whether at school or a relative, even anyone in the neighborhood that they trust, could be the beginning of breakthrough. And like I said earlier, that this situation in your life does not necessarily mean your entire life is going to be that way. So even if they feel misunderstood now, even if they feel unheard now, eventually someone will listen to them. So let them seek adults that they have, adults that they trust or share a strong bond with, and open up. Yeah. Or if they know a therapist or a counselor, they can reach out to one.
0: Well said, well said. If you're out there and you're struggling with mental health, you can call the clinical psychologist, Mr. Albert, on 0777-674-674 at 8:45 and have a talk with him. Or if you're a parent struggling with a teenage child, you can call in at that time. We'll keep it locked right here on Energy Radio 106.5.
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2: 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And if you just tuned in, this is the Energy Vent with your big sis, Sandy, Zion the Lion, a.k.a. Zion Kente. And DJ V on the ones and twos. Now, you can sit back, relax, and enjoy the new Eververse Malt Pineapple, which is 100% taste and 0% alcohol. Now, in studio, I do have Mr. Albert Louis Elwa, and he's a clinical psychologist. And we've been talking everything mental health. Mm-hmm. And just before we got on air, we were talking about alcohol addiction. Mm. Now, I talk about my struggles with alcohol very openly. Mm. And
3: by the way, let's ring the bell for you. How long have you been sober now?
2: I make 4 years sober on July 24th.
4: Congratulations.
2: Thank you.
3: When I first met Sandra, we were going for cocktails.
2: Yes.
3: Now I can make for her chai.
2: Yes, a lot of chai.
3: That's many years we've been friends.
2: I know, right?
3: Big sis Sandy. God is good. God is good.
2: All the time.
3: And all the time?
2: God is good.
3: Amen to that.
2: Amen. So we're just talking about that, about struggling with addiction, and I'm very open about it because there's so many people out there who are really struggling. And, you know, when you fall off the horse, like, 3 times, 4 times, you start giving up. You start thinking, oh, my gosh, like, I'll never be okay.
5: Yeah.
2: I started drinking when I was 15 years old. That's when I took my first drink. I remember it was after I lost my mom, and I wasn't able to deal with that grief. Then I lost my father at 19, and then it just accelerated. And I quit drinking at 39. So all those years, I struggled with it. It was like my coping mechanism. Mm. I was never able to deal with the loss of my parents at a very young age. And the grief just, it grew and grew and grew into other things and manifested as anger, as rebellion, as so much. But I did try to quit so many times and I failed so many times. And I would like to tell the person speaking that it does not matter how many times like you fall off, you can always get back, and you can always become sober. Because when I tell people, "Oh, I'm almost making 4 years sober," they think it was just one day I woke up.
3: I don't know. Those I decided days when we were in Bukasa,
2: and you know,
3: Tebamanyi.
2: we have
3: they
2: come
3: say,
2: from
3: they
2: far.
3: Say fall down 8 times, get up 9.
2: Exactly.
3: Yeah.
2: So to as a clinical psychologist, what kind of hope and advice would you give
3: Bambi,
2: to
3: I'm
2: that
3: so
2: person?
3: I'm so proud of you, Sandra. First of all,
2: Thank you.
3: I'm very proud of you. God
2: Thank
3: bless you,
2: baby. You.
3: Let's ring the bell for you.
2: Thank you.
3: Yeah.
2: What would you say to that person who is feeling so deflated and they have given up?
5: Yeah, Sandra, first of all, I really applaud you. That's a good, that's a great story.
3: That's a great story.
5: And I feel like you've already given them the right advice. Don't stay down.
3: Mm.
5: It doesn't matter how many times you fall. You know, just get yourself up. I mean, by, you know, sharing your story, you battled for 20 years. Mm. But now you've been 4 years sober. That is a powerful testament to the fact that recovery is possible.
2: Mm. Amen.
5: And like I said earlier, I do not believe that there is anyone beyond redemption. During my own time, I think where I lived in Bugolovi, many people considered me possibly among the worst. The worst cases then.
3: In your heydays.
5: Exactly. So if I was able to get out of that, though me, I had to go to rehab, spent the number of months. So I know treatment works, and you don't have to do this alone. If you've tried and you can't, you feel like you can't do it on your own, seek professional help.
3: And at what point did you decide that you were going to now, like, what was it for you? Like, you reached a point and you're like, I actually need help. Like, at what point did you decide, this is not experimental, this is not just enjoyment, this is like, I have to make a decision for my life?
2: Because you were very young, you were 15. when you decided that?
5: No. 28. I started drinking at 15.
3: At 15, that's when he started.
2: Okay. Mm. Okay.
5: Yeah.
3: So okay. At what point? What was the kind of like? Because
5: the
3: even for you, yes. What was the turning point for you?
5: You know, everything around me was just collapsing. My fiancé left me. I had lost my job. My parents had it and shut the door. And told me, first go sort yourself out, and then you come back. So I wasn't even welcome at home. So I was more or less a destitute, moving from friends, homes, you know, borrowing people's clothes, begging for money to drink, sometimes sleeping on bar benches. And I was so unhappy. And I remember always reaching out to God, please rescue me from this. But deep down I knew that is not who I was, you know. I knew my own potential. But, you know, my friends also started cutting me out, cutting me off. And it was very lonely. I remember sometime just meeting someone who had been to rehab. And he shared about what rehab was all about, what goes on in rehab. And those days we thought it was for the worst people. And it was, I mean, an amazing discovery that, you know, it is not what I thought. Now, for me, I didn't even waste time. I just ran to my parents and fell on my knees. I thank God they were all at home, and the next day I was in rehab. But this is after I had tried on my own to quit and failed severally, you know. So I just found myself alone, homeless, and destitute. Yeah, so to anyone out there in the same situation, recovery is possible. Just reach out to someone, to a professional.
3: Can they reach out to you? Where can they reach you and find you?
5: Yeah, I'm on social media, Albert Elwa. You can reach out to us on Focus on Recovery.
3: Please spell it out for them so they can hear it.
5: Focus on Recovery. Focus, F-O-C-U-S, O-N, then Recovery. Can I share my name?
3: Please, if you want.
5: All right.
3: This is a public space, so if you want people to be calling you, actually, write it down.
5: I mean, people call me at odd hours when they're in crisis, so it's okay.
3: So you're the helpline?
5: Yeah.
3: Somebody call 911. Give them the number.
5: All right. 0773-001-684.
3: Thank you so much for coming. God bless you.
5: Pleasure.
3: We appreciate it.
2: Thank you so much.
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8: I got you. I said I got you. Yeah.

Just tuned in. I do hope that you are enjoying your Sunday evening out there. And of course, it's your big sis Sandy right here with my girl Zion Kente, aka Zion the Lion, and DJ V on the ones and twos. Now, something has been happening. You know, Energy Radio, we always have something up our sleeve. And Energy Revealed was quite something. Let's take a listen to those auditions.

0: Falsetto kaka.
1: That was I am boy karma. Right there.
0: He was born to love all of us. Yeah.
1: Yes, he was. Now, submissions for Energy Revealed are officially closed and Uganda did not come to play. Like I am boy karma right there. Now, we're talking thousands of music entries sent in. Dope singers, rappers, vocalists, all bringing serious energy, guys. Now, big shout out to everyone who submitted their videos. Right now, the team at Swangs Avenue, Play It Loud and Energy Radio Uganda are deep in review mode, going through every single track to find the next one up. But we're not keeping it quiet. We'll be sharing some more of, you know, standout submissions like that one on air and online over the next few days. So if you entered, keep it locked to Energy 106.5. The world might be dancing along to your track.
0: And I want you to know right now, nature's way of saying let's zest things up. You can say hello to the new Bell Citrus, the new lemon flavored beer, bold, crisp, refreshing, and full of zest. 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And of course, excessive consumption of alcohol is harmful to your health. Not for sale to persons under the age of 18. We do ask that you kindly drink responsibly.
1: And talking about being responsible, what are your daily mental health struggles? Because sometimes our struggles can make us very irresponsible. You know what I mean? Those daily ones. Kente. Uh-huh. Tell me. Talk to me. What are some of those things that you struggle with daily? I remember you said you don't like people in your kitchen who cook and pour water everywhere and they don't wipe.
0: They even leave the cabinets open. Someone who opens the cabinet, they take a mug and then they leave the cabinet. Oh my God.
1: I do not like that. Because you know, you come there and sometimes it hits your face because it's open.
0: Thank you.
1: I do not like that. But you tell us, to you who is listening, what are those little things that really mess you up? And you're like, I cannot take this anymore. You can send us a WhatsApp or voice note on 0740-674-674. Or you can call in at a quarter past the hour on 0777-674-674.
0: Wale watu ambao wana smell very bad.
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0: coming. I gotta set it, then I gotta go in, and I gotta get it, then I gotta blow in, and I gotta shut it. Any little thing, and think it'd be doing, cause it doesn't matter, cause I'm gonna dead it, dead it. Then I'm gonna murder everything and anything about a boom, about a thing. I gotta do a lot of things to make it clear to a couple niggas that I always win, and then I gotta get it again and again and again. And I be doing it to death, and now I move a little foul. I know better call a ref, and everybody know my style. I know that I'm the best when it come to doing this, and I be banging on my chest, and I'm banging the keys.
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0: 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Now, the MTN Vibe Tribe will be back, guys. 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And to crown it all, guys, at the end of every activation, lucky winners will walk away with incredible room makeovers. So you do not want to miss that, eh? Keep your ear on the ground for that. We will be coming. And of course, something else that has been happening, like the guy who was singing, he put in his audition, and there are many others that will be playing on air. Submissions, of course, for Energy Revealed are officially closed. And man, Ugandans did not come to play. Thousands of music entries.
1: Are they officially closed?
0: Yes, they are. And big shout out to everyone who submitted their videos. Right now, the team at Swangs Avenue, Play It Loud, and Energy Radio Uganda are deep in review mode. 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
2: Mukwano, they have their work cut out for them.
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0: Okay, we have a caller, guys. Hello, you're listening to Energy Radio on a 6.5. Who am I speaking to? Oh, we lost the caller, but you can call back.
2: They're
0: in
2: being shy
0: right now and tell us about your daily mental health struggles, because my oh my, don't we all
2: you
0: have
2: that
0: them.
2: Big sis Sandy.
0: I don't like it when I have planned, especially my Saturdays. I love my Saturday mornings. Now, I woke up this day and I put on my scented candles, you know, setting the mood.
2: Girl, that's my Sundays for me.
0: I'll put my R&B, Kehlani's playing.
2: Girl. Sing for us, folded
0: this
2: for the reveal.
0: In the shower. Yo, I only sing in the shower, please. Let's be guided.
2: Those are the concerts.
0: May I have sold out tours.
2: I have sold out tours, yes.
0: Yeah, in mine by the mirror. It's my moment. And then I'm just about to step into the shower, and then this guy starts cutting grass. You know how that thing makes noise?
2: By the way, let me tell you something.
1: I do not like it on Sundays. On the weekend. You're right.
2: As a country, we should get together. By far, you recording this. Because we have to put out a statement. Honestly, for me, if I run for office, one of my mandates has to be no cutting grass before midday.
0: Exactly. Thank you.
1: I know.
2: First of all, on a Monday to Friday like this, you know the times where everyone is going to work.
1: Yeah, that's understand? When you're supposed to cut the
2: that's
1: grass.
2: That's when you cut grass.
0: Yes.
2: Now, on the week, why are you cutting grass on a Saturday?
1: Everyone is home. You're right.
2: The children are home.
1: I don't like it.
0: You know what you've just reminded me? There was once when I was expecting my third child, and my middle child was like five, like almost a year old, I think a year and. And you know when you've just put a child to bed, and I just put him to bed, and this guy came cutting grass. I poured on him hot.
2: That's what it sounds like when they're cutting the grass.
0: And the hormones. Nilimwagia maji.
2: Ningempiga mie.
0: I absolutely do not like it. Please, you have to let someone know when you're coming to cut grass. And then you know the worst thing? They cut grass and then they just go. So there is grass everywhere.
2: Everywhere. Everywhere. Do you know what else I don't like?
0: Uh-huh.
2: I don't like when I see, like, on a glass or a mirror, the water splashing on like, about how do I explain? Like, you see when someone, like, brushes their teeth?
1: Yeah, yeah, yeah.
2: And then in that mirror, you see, like, that mirror, like
1: that toothpaste. I don't like it.
2: I hate it so much.
0: I feel like the whole bathroom is dirty.
2: I hope go. Someone even, like, in the sink, like, you've brushed, and then...
0: Remember, there's toothpaste.
2: And then you leave it in the sink. It's like washing the dishes and then you leave the food.
1: That one you told us last
2: all the time. I hate it so much. People are just not clean.
0: And you should. Zion's house is always well put together. You know, from her kitchen to her living room,
1: especially the kitchen.
2: Imagine how Sombe stains. You know, Sombe stains.
0: Yes,
2: you can never find a stain in my kitchen with
0: you. You can't. I can testify. You can't.
2: Thank you. Are you a witness?
0: Yes.
2: Can I get
0: am.
2: A ha ha
0: ha ha? Well, if you're out there and you have those little things that piss you off and just send your mental health reeling, let us know. You can.
1: What about me? You didn't ask me, but we shall come back.
0: We shall come back to you, B. We shall come back to you, B. On 0777-674-674. And Edgar Ian from Mulago, he says he loves the show, guys. Big up to Zion and Big Sis Sandy. Love you guys.
2: We love you too, baby.
0: And thank you for always.
2: Actually, that's another thing. When someone tells you they love you and you don't say I love you too.
1: She didn't mention me. What about you?
0: V is back. Tell us.
2: Okay, tell us.
1: Today I'm left out on so many things. Now, someone didn't wish me a beautiful day, but Big Sis Sandy and Zion only. And I forgive them. So for me, I hate, you can say whatever you want. Huh?
0: Okay.
1: I hate...
2: This is energy vent. Vent to us.
0: Vent,
1: I had friends that you had and they don't talk about it with you. They don't communicate with you first, but then they'll go and talk about it to everyone
0: else except
1: but you. You understand? If you have a problem with me, come talk to me. Let me know what's the problem. What did I do?
2: Well, you understand?
1: Instead of going, you go. Imagine that you find someone. You find
0: everyone.
1: I don't like it.
2: Breaking news.
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0: 106.5 FM, the beat of the moment, the number one name in music. 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Excessive consumption of alcohol is harmful to your health. Not for sale for persons under the age of 18. And of course, please do drink responsibly. Do not drink and drive.
1: Yeah, so we are talking about everything, absolutely everything that rattles you. Mm. Yes, pet peeves. That, you know, those little things that really mess you up mentally. Mm. You know the thing that I don't like?
0: Mm.
1: I do not like when I am queuing at the supermarket, at the bank, anywhere, and a person comes and cuts the line.
0: Allah, don't piss me off. I'll watch you. By the way, let me tell you something. It's just courtesy.
1: Yes.
0: You understand? Yes.
1: It's being so inconsiderate.
0: Like for you, you thought we were just standing in line for giggles. Uliwaza, we were just here to pose for a picture.
1: you know those people who...
0: No, even in traffic.
1: Even in traffic, yes.
0: Yes. You can be there, you're in traffic for hours. And then someone wants to go in between. Hey! Konga, shimani. Hey. For you, you thought we were standing here in line of traffic because we didn't respect the lights?
1: The ones at the lights when you're at the front. They come and pass everyone, then they come in front of you.
0: Actually, those are my favorite ones when they overspeed. And then when we get to the lights and we look at each other and they are stuck there. Ogendawa.
1: Oh my gosh. I get so pissed off. But knowing me, I do not keep quiet. Mm. At the supermarket, if someone is like, excuse me, we're on queue. I'm one of those people. And everyone looks at me like,
0: I love it for you. Because
1: they're audacity.
0: People think you're very quiet. Got your big sis, Sandy. Only, like, yeah. Unajiheshimu sana.
1: Sindio. Lakini, you know, me, I have to speak. When there's something wrong, I will speak up. Otherwise,
0: thank you very much.
1: I just don't speak.
0: Do you know another thing that I hate so much?
1: Mm-hmm.
0: Those people who squeeze toothpaste in the middle of that tube.
1: Oh my gosh. You're killing me.
0: Those people who squeeze toothpaste in the middle of that tube. Unafanya nini? Like, why?
2: I hate phone calls.
1: That's true. She never picks up.
2: I hate phone calls. I love it. Good. Just test me over anything. Unless it's about money.
1: Yeah, it's about money. We got to love
2: it. Just asking me, is this the number I should put on this? The money?
0: 070.
2: That's the only number I want. The only phone call I want. But other than that, you can just test me.
0: But Bambi, you love a good voice note.
2: Zion, none more than you.
0: I hate texting. Don't text me. Either call me or send me a voice note. Wrap it up very quickly. What is your purpose? Those people who say hi.
2: Hi, what?
1: Oh my gosh, yes, hi.
0: Hi, what?
1: YWD?
0: Hi, what, man?
2: You have to write, hi, Zion, how you doing? Can I have some
0: Thank
2: money?
0: Thank you.
2: Period.
0: 0-777-674-674.
1: Mambo Kwisha.
0: Hello? Everywhere you go, like MTN.
1: Let me think of another thing that really drives me up the wall.
0: Mm.
1: Very talkative neighbors.
0: Oh, sorry, I'm the one.
1: You're the one, eh?
0: I am the talkative
1: neighbor. You know, sometimes you get home and you don't want to speak.
0: Sandra.
1: And this person
0: you know
1: crosses,
0: how this
1: oh,
0: goes.
1: Oh, hello. I'm like,
0: I'm a talkative neighbor, Bambi, but I'll bring for you sombe.
2: But if I don't eat sombe.
0: It's okay, I can cook for you chicken. I will play for you music. Yes, we'll have a good time.
2: I hate people who chew.
0: Like, the chewing gum, like, mwah, mwah. Yes.
1: You guys.
0: For us, we say, like, umeazima big G.
2: What does it mean?
0: It's like it's for rent. Like, you're chewing gum. Umeazima, like, you borrowed it. You're borrowing the gum, you're borrowing the food. Like, you have to prove, like, mwah, mwah. Nasty behavior.
1: Oof,
0: I actually don't like people who come out of the bathroom and they don't wash their hands. You know, every time I'm in the toilet, I'm hearing someone who leaves the toilet
1: and they don't wash their hands.
0: You
1: don't hear the sink.
0: Allah, I judge you. Please consider yourself judged.
2: Oh my God, I also hate Uber guys that speak on phone, like from the time they've picked you till they drop you.
0: Yes.
2: Then they will be talking about this funny thing. I am chowing these relationships. These women are not.
0: Yeah, I like it because I like Lugambo. I want to hear.
2: But I'll start asking you questions about yourself. Catch you your vibe.
0: Let me tell you, I always play a personality when I'm in an Uber.
2: Right.
0: Yes. By the way, shout out
2: You're an actress.
0: Yes. Shout out to Menelik. Menelik and I, we are married. We have twins. We've been divorced twice. Yes, we can be in an Uber, me and Menelik. Actually, I love Menelik so much for that. I get in an Uber and I'm like, do you see this is my husband? Like, we play characters and then, like, we just give a story to that Uber driver.
2: Yes.
1: A friend of mine, Jim, actually. Jim
0: actually, Jim knows because I used to do that with Jim as well. Yes.
1: Jim told me, Jim is our mutual friend that we have known for years, Zan and I. And he sent me this text. He's like, Gwe, he's not married, he's a bachelor. He's like, Gwe, I just got an Uber to go to my workplace. This Uber guy showed up in a wedding car, just married with balloons, what? And he just dropped me off. Now, guys, I'm back. I'm like, Gwe, did you just get
0: married? Oh my God.
2: No way.
0: Do you know there's an Uber driver? I told him, I'm in labor because I was late somewhere. Like, drive quickly, catch corn, like, do everything. I'm in labor. My water has broke. I'm being there, being dramatic. Man, I got there in time. Yeah.
1: Wow.
0: I love a good story.
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0: 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It's Vent O'Clock with your big sis Sandy, Zion, Kente and DJ V. And of course, today we've just been talking about everything mental health because it is Mental Health Awareness Month and this year's theme of May is More Good Days Together.
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0: Oh well, shout out to Alvin who is listening in from Ishaka KIU, and he says one thing I heard most is a call or voice note while I'm playing my music.
1: By the way, those things I understand very much, but let me tell you, speaking of calls, what I hate most is someone can call you, you miss a call, and I call you back immediately.
0: And you don't pick up.
1: And you don't pick up.
0: Like, what are you doing?
1: Like, no. I know the phone did not even leave your hand. Pick up the call because you are the one looking for me. Wagwan.
0: What are you doing?
1: Pick up the call.
0: Me, one thing I hate is when I'm doing my TikTok videos and then someone is calling me. It really throws me off. That stuff. I'm busy there. I'm locked in. I'm talking about addiction. What? And then you're busy calling me. So
1: by
0: I just
1: way,
0: lose my train of thought.
1: Speaking of TikTok, I hate that person who is going to take pictures of you and they don't look nice. Oh my God. A friend who cannot take nice pictures of you is not a friend, okay?
0: I thought it was like an unwritten rule.
1: It
0: that
1: is.
0: When we take pictures, before I post them, I have to check with you.
1: No, by the way, some
0: I
1: people
0: always
1: just
0: check
1: want,
0: with people.
1: Exactly.
0: I'm
1: some
0: exactly
1: people are just
0: like
1: looking at themselves. First of all, they cannot even take
0: people.
1: A nice picture of you. Guy, you've paused, they've taken 30 pictures, but none of them look nice. Wow, not one single candid? What are you of use here?

0: I can't forgive that one. I can't forgive you. I'd go and report you, like maybe you're bullying on the internet or something. So they block your account. No, that one is
1: like actually like Oba, they don't like you, Loki.
0: True. Yeah, it's giving envy and jealousy. You don't want me to look good.
1: Clark it.
0: Well, thank you so much for tuning in today to the Energy Vent. And we'll be back next week, of course, talking everything mental health. DJ V, do you have a parting message to our listeners? Well,
2: I love you so much. Find me at Nomad with my girl Zion Kente.
0: Tonight. Okay.
1: As you do that, please join us every week at selected outlets like Isabella Lounge, Zimbali, Bristol Lounge, and Pier 1 on Fridays, and Happy Boys Tula Wildstar Lounge on Sundays as live bands bring the classics to life. This is the Tusker Malt Band Night. You do not want to miss out on this. And of course, Tusker Malt Lager, behold, finest.
0: And before we clock out, Dre Bukasa says, it's those who go for parties and just sit around while at the bar. They do nothing.
1: Ah, but you okay.
0: Please do not go to Nomad and sit around at the bar.
1: Imagine.
0: Get up and just, you know, vibe to DJ V. And of course, Zion Kente will be right there for vibes.
1: Vivacious.
0: Well, stay well. Take care of yourselves. Be kind. And we'll be back with you next week at the same time.
1: We love you.
0: We love you.

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2: I always tell people, somebody is not going to be the best version of them until you become the best version of you. 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There's somebody counting on you to be successful. There's somebody counting on you to be happy. There's somebody counting on you to get your priorities straight so that they can get theirs.
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2: Not everybody is meant to be leaders, bro. Not everybody is meant to have the motivation, have the discipline.
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3: 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All you need is courage. 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

0: Everything you want to do, please do it today and do it now. 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
1: 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This is Travis Scott. 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I'm the one that introduced you to
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let's get the party started. 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
1: 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All my dreams and goals, believe, were inspired by you.
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0: 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Oh.
1: 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Booyah Hills, can you feel the energy?
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